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5: 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So use your mirrors. 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And be aware of motorbikes. Because when we look out for each other, everyone gets where they're going safely. Motorbike safety. 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
1: 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Made for Birmingham.

0: This is Sweet.
1: You're both on the same road. Same tarmac, same rules. Just a different number of wheels. Motorbikes aren't in your way. They're on their way, just like you. 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Motorbike safety. 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

Killers, When We Were Young, there on Switch Radio. 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
2: 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Motorbike safety. It's on all of us. National Highways.
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0: second Midlands Music Guarantee, then this one comes from my good friend Ryan Sparrow. 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

0: It's a cool, rather cloudy start to the day across Birmingham this morning. Overcast with temperatures around 8 degrees, feeling closer to 4. The cloud lingers into the late morning, then gradually breaks into the afternoon, becoming partly cloudy and a little milder with highs near 13 degrees. Rain chances stay low, so it should remain largely dry. Later today, any remaining cloud should ease back, leaving a fresher evening.
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Chris Brown and Benny Bansi with the 2011 hit Beautiful People. But yo, what you telling me, Brom? It's your boy Rims, and you've got me here from 10 till 12, bringing you the vibes, the hits, and so much more. So whether you've just woken up or you're already whipping up that Sunday lunch, I've got you covered. Because right now, it's time for the Sunday Brunch Show. And starting things off, it's Kongs versus Kongs.

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0: 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This is Switch.

the legendary Lily Allen with Smile. She's really having a year this year. 2026 with that tour has been absolutely amazing. I've been seeing it all over socials. But this next tune is by Chris Isaak. It's The Wicked Game.

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2: Yo, what you telling me? 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This one right here is the Moody Blues with Knights in the White Satin.

Moody Blues with the 1967 classic Nights in White Satin, my West Midlands music guarantee for this hour. 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It's that simple. But let's get back into the music. This next one is Florence and the Machine with Spectrum, Say My Name.

0: Remember Monday with What the Hell Just Happened, and before that you had Charlie XCX and Addison Rae with To Die For Four. 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

Harry Styles bringing the vibes to switch with American Girls. But you're what you're telling me, it's just gone 10 to 11, meaning it's time for my food spot of the week. And this week, I'm going back to Herbert's Yard. I went there and they had Bad Boy Wings there. The food was absolutely amazing. There's so many different food spots to go and try, and it's just based up in Longbridge. It's on the southwest side of Birmingham. So if you need somewhere to go and you're a foodie like me, go and check it out. But coming up now, we've got Stefan Sanchez with Sweet Love.

The Scissor Sisters with I Don't Feel Like Dancing. It's just coming up to 5 to 11, but still to come in the next hour, we've got the likes of Destiny's Child, Jason Derulo and JP Cooper. This next tune though is Pulp with Spike Island.

switch. Made for Birmingham. This is

Yo, what you telling me, bro? It's your boy Rems, and that right there was Marlon Rudet with When the Beat Drops Out. It's just gone 5 past 11 on here on Switch, and next up we've got the likes of Charlie Puth and Kenny G with Cry.

Lamar with 50-50. It's a bit like English weather, eh? Sometimes it's rainy, sometimes it's sunning. But that tune right there is a classic already. I'm adding that to the playlist. But let's head over to the islands now and listen to a bit of reggae. This is Bitty McLean with Here I Stand. Ooh,

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1: Yo, what you telling me? 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This one right here is The Wonder Stuff with Hot Love Now.

The Wonder Stuff with Hot Love Now, my West Midlands music guarantee for this hour. 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It's that simple. But let's go back to the 2000s now. This one right here is Destiny's Child with Independent Woman.

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JP Cooper and Gabrielle with Sad Song. Well, it's come to that time, bro. It's come to the end of the show. But big up everyone that's been locked in with me this morning, and I hope you've got some new tunes to add to the playlist. If you missed anything from today's show or you want to get involved in the conversation, then head over to the Switch Radio socials and let me know what you've been getting up to. But taking us out is John Baptiste with Big Money. See you next week.

0: From the Sky News Centre at midday. A former government minister has become the first Labour MP to threaten Sir Keir Starmer with a leadership challenge. Catherine West says she'll launch it tomorrow unless the Cabinet acts first. The Prime Minister is under intense pressure after disastrous election results, which saw them removed from power in Wales and lose nearly 1,500 council seats. Here's Education Secretary Bridget Phillipson.
1: We got a real kicking. There's no escaping that. And we have to reflect seriously on that. And, you know, we have to reckon with what we need to do as a party now to turn it around. I don't think, however, a leadership contest and all of the problems that that would bring is the answer.
0: The first group of passengers has left a virus-hit cruise ship that's now docked in Tenerife. All those on board the MV Hondius have been tested for hantavirus. The UK Health Security Agency says British nationals from the vessel will isolate for 6 weeks. Spain's Health Minister Monica Garcia says all charter flights waiting to return them home will set off by tomorrow.
2: This operation is an unprecedented operation. I want to thank the WHO, to the ECDC, to all the administrations. This operation requires the cooperation of 23 countries.
0: A man continues to be questioned on suspicion of attempted murder after a car hit a group of pedestrians in Nottinghamshire. One suffered life-threatening injuries in Arnold yesterday. At least 15 people have been taken to hospital after a boat explosion in Florida. It happened at a popular tourist destination near Miami yesterday. An open letter of support to Britain's Jewish community has been signed by faith groups and charities. It describes anti-Semitism as a problem for all of us to fix after recent attacks. And Celtic hope to move within a point of Scottish Premiership leaders' hearts by winning the Old Firm derby. Rangers' title hopes would be over if they failed to get a victory at Parkhead this lunchtime. That's the latest. I'm Faith.
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5: Good afternoon, everyone.
6: Oh, here he goes.
5: Well, I have to do it now.
6: No, standard. It's trademark, isn't
5: it? You told me I have to, so yeah, standard. I'm doing it from now on. Anyway, welcome to the Cash and Mash Show. I am Mash.
6: I am Cash, indeed.
5: Yeah, boy.
6: And this is Switch Radio.
5: And it's also the Sunday lunch.
6: Yeah, absolutely. Yeah.
5: So, how you been this week, big man?
6: I've been good. What about yourself?
5: Oh, man, you know me. Nothing gets in my way.
6: Standard. Yeah, absolutely, bruv. Nah, it's been good. It's been good. It's not been too bad at all. And I hope everybody out there are feeling cool and airy.
5: Airy?
6: Yes,
5: what's up with that?
6: I don't know. It just come out. You know how it goes.
5: So, do we want to know what National Appreciation Days we've got this week?
6: Well, you're going to say it anyway, so you might as well crack on.
5: I haven't looked yet.
6: Oh, okay, then. We'll let you know, guys, what it is then. Happy days. Right.
5: Going to open up with Emily Sandé with Heaven. Remember this track.
6: This is a banger.
5: It certainly is.
6: Right, okay. Let's go.
5: I'll hit the switch.
6: Standard.
5: Let's do it.
6: Okay.

0: Okay, there you have it.
1: Nice bit of a vibe going
0: on. Standard. That was Ella Langley with a track called Be Here.
1: Be Her.
0: Oh, Be Here.
1: Yeah.
0: Be Her.
1: Yeah, Be Her.
0: Oh, yeah, do you know what it is? Your mic's in the way, mate.
1: My mic's in the way.
0: Yeah. It's in front of the screen. I know.
1: What do you want me to do?
0: I know.
1: I like to make it interesting. Is that better?
0: That's cool.
1: We're happy now.
0: Yeah,
1: okay.
0: Standard.
1: And before that, we had Duran Duran with Ordinary World.
0: Brilliant.
1: Brummy Groove.
0: Absolutely.
1: In the house.
0: Absolutely.
1: Repping it up for the Midlands.
0: And of course, what year was that in?
1: It was the 90s, wasn't it?
0: That's it. Full stop. Brilliant. What can I say?
1: Are we going back to the 90s again?
0: No, I just thought I'd let you know.
1: Oh, okay.
0: Right, okay, we're going to move into a new track now, guys. Savannah Jade with a track called Man Out of Me.
1: Yep, that's the one.
0: Okay, let's see.

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2: 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So we all feel a little less and a lot more National Highways.
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5: Okay, welcome back everybody after the break. And now we're going to move into another track, obviously from the 80s. A group called Change with a track called Searching. And then after that, we're going to go into Mash.
6: Oh, we've got the alphabet game coming
5: Happy
6: up.
5: Happy days. I'm Hola. Looking forward for this one.
6: Yeah, definitely.
5: I ain't got a clue what you've got going on, but...
6: Mate, I've never have a clue what's going on.
5: You know, we'll have a listen, and hopefully there's some bangers in there, bruv.
6: You know me, man. I'm just on the spot kind of guy.
5: Standard.
6: That's how we roll.
5: Of course. Word. I thought you said you've got a spot.
6: No.
5: Oh.
6: What? Where's that come from?
5: I don't know. Right, okay then. Right, like I said, it's... A new it's an 80s. Do you know why? It's because...
6: He's been weird again.
5: Yeah.
6: It's Change with a track called Searching
5: from the 80s.

0: Wow, enjoyed that.
1: Yeah,
0: right.
1: Not a bad one, man, from the 80s.
0: I've heard it before,
1: but...
0: I can't say I've heard that track.
1: Yeah, it's been a while since I've heard that vibe.
0: Wow.
1: Yeah.
0: Wow.
1: But it's nice though, to hear songs that you ain't heard for time or you forgot about.
0: Or never heard.
1: Exactly. And you think, oh, that's a vibe.
0: Yeah, definitely.
1: Absolutely.
0: Here we go then with Alphabet Gang.
1: Happy days.
0: Usual rules apply. Obviously, there's no prizes. It's just for fun. It's either the track name, artist, or group name. Yeah. And with the artist, it's always the surname, because people are still asking me about that.
1: Am I?
0: It's the surname.
1: Oh, okay.
0: Okay. Let's see how you get on with these.
1: We'll see you in a bit.
0: Peace out.
1: All right.

0: Well, there you go.
1: You know what, Mash? Absolutely, man. Killed it, bro.
0: I saw you bopping away.
1: Nah, bangers, bro. One. Absolutely bangers. Every single one of them.
0: You know, I'm surprised you didn't know who Peter Gabriel was.
1: No, no, I know who Peter Gabriel is, but I
0: didn't know
1: he sang that song. Yeah.
0: Right, so we had Peter Gabriel with Salisbury Hill, Goatee featuring Kimbra, somebody that I used to know.
1: Tune.
0: And Eddie Grant with Electric Avenue, which I definitely know you liked because you haven't stopped moving since.
1: Nah, absolutely. It's the reggae vibe, isn't it, bro?
0: Exactly.
1: Nah.
0: And the letter was G.
1: Good. On a level, that was a banger.
0: I did enjoy that one myself.
1: Absolutely, bro.
0: Completely off the cuff today. I hadn't even prepared anything, so...
1: Did you know?
0: No. I've been a bit busy this week, so I was...
1: What was you doing? Clipping your nails or something?
0: Well, I've got big talons.
1: Okay.
0: Standard. But no, just want to say, I know we do, I took a little bit of the PR out of it earlier, but next week, this week coming up is Mental Health Awareness Week.
1: Oh, okay.
0: Speaking from a personal experience, please, if you know anybody that needs help,
1: absolutely,
0: talk to someone. If you've got something bothering you, talk to someone.
1: Yeah, standard.
0: Believe me, I've been there. You think you're being stupid by talking, but believe me, it's there.
1: That's the best remedy, though, ain't it, Mash?
0: Definitely,
1: on a level, right?
0: Definitely.
1: Jokes aside,
0: yeah.
1: You know, especially with the issues like that you do, you know, that.
0: Yeah,
1: but humans do suffer from.
0: Exactly.
1: You need to let it out. You need to talk to someone, and sometimes I think it's hard for people to take that step.
0: Exactly.
1: You know what I mean? But once you've taken that step, you know what I mean? It's a relief, isn't it?
0: There's a charity in Birmingham called Birmingham Healthy Minds, and that's how I reached out to.
1: Brilliant, brilliant.
0: And it's definitely worth doing.
1: Brilliant.
0: I can openly talking about it now. It doesn't bother me anymore. But
1: brilliant.
0: Especially with men find it harder to talk about things than what women do.
1: Mm.
0: But please, get out there and just talk to someone.
1: Absolutely, bro, absolutely. And fair play to you, Mashman, on the level, fair play.
0: You know. Anyway, enough of that. Let's move on to something with a little bit more of an upbeat going on.
1: Right.
0: So we've got Gym Class Heroes featuring Adam Levine, Stereo Heart. Sorry, you was about to say something.
1: No, I was going to say, this is a good tune.
0: Okay.
1: This is a good tune.
0: Cool, and we'll catch you after it.
1: All right.

0: Sing along then.
1: Yeah. Good vibe, man.
0: Do like that one.
1: He has got a good voice, hasn't he?
0: Yeah. Are you on about Adam Levine?
1: Yeah, Maroon 5, man. Wicked.
0: Yeah, he has got a great voice.
1: Absolutely.
0: Going into one of your favourites now, because he's from the 90s.
1: Oh, of course. And he's one of my favourite groups as well that I used to... Oh, man. I still got this on vinyl, bro, man. Just...
0: Did
1: wicked.
0: They have any more tracks after this?
1: They did, you know. But you know what? They did have an album out. But this one, you know when they say one hit wonders?
0: Yeah.
1: This is definitely it, bro. And they're still raking in the money from this, you know. On a level.
0: Just so everyone knows, it's The Farm all together now.
1: Yeah. Check it out.
0: And we'll catch us after the advert.
1: Peace.

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6: Welcome back from the adverts, everyone. Hope you're still all enjoying yourselves.
7: Absolutely, bro.
6: Okay, right, I'm going to hit you up with a bit of Akon now. I know you like him.
7: Yeah, absolutely, bro. No joke.
6: Definitely. And then we've got the new one from Mumford & Sons with the banjo song.
7: Hello.
6: Yeah, it's a good track, man.
7: Okay.
6: You can definitely get the Irish vibe in there.
7: Yeah, wouldn't surprise me, mate.
6: All right, we'll catch us in a bit.

right, there you have it. That's Mumford and Sons with a new track called The Banjo Song. Now we're going to move into Ed Sheeran's, a track called Eyes Closed. And of course, after that is the news, and we'll catch you in a bit. Peace.

0: Okay, yeah, Mash, what do you reckon?
1: Yeah, boy.
0: Oh, on a level, man.
1: Mate, you play Prodigy.
0: Nah, standard, Holla. Bro. It's got to be done, innit?
1: Oh, mate.
0: It has to be done, man, on a level. Everybody, I hope you enjoyed them three tracks out there. Obviously, the first one was Groove Armada with I See You Baby. And, of course, my all-time favourite, the legend that they are, the Prodigy with Breathe. And, of course, another legend, David Guetta, with a track called Titanium.
1: Mate, buzzing.
0: What can I say? Oh, man. And I'll tell you one thing, that David Guetta, man, he's got some serious bangers out at the moment, you know.
1: Yeah.
0: He's got some...
1: He always comes with the heat, man.
0: Yeah, now he's a good DJ, he's, I got to say. But like I said, everyone, hope you enjoyed it. And that was obviously my Sunday Slammers for today. Absolutely. Okay, now we're going to move... Right, okay, now... This is a good tune as well. Joel Corey with a song called Sorry. So take a listen and we'll see you in a bit.

0: Okay. That's a tune, man. See,
1: yeah, that's got old school garage.
0: Yeah, proper. Right, everyone. That was obviously Joel Corey with her track called Sorry. What a banger.
1: Definitely.
0: Absolutely.
1: And now we're going to hit you up with, what are we got now? Sparrow.
0: Yeah, Black and Gold.
1: Yeah, Sam Sparrow, Black and Gold. And we'll catch you after the advert.
0: Peace.
1: Peace out.

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3: And welcome back from the adverts, everyone.
4: Absolutely. Hope you're having a good day, everyone, and hope you're enjoying the show as well. So
3: I nearly fell off the chair.
4: For real?
3: Yeah. I sort of slipped and nearly fell off the chair.
4: How can you slip off a chair?
3: It's me. Anything's possible.
4: You're having one of your dicky fits, ain't you? Dickie, that's what it is. I think that's what's going on here.
3: Dicky fit.
4: Yeah, standard. Right, okay, my bedroom. What we got next?
3: Oh, obviously we're going to go. Oh. I was about to say, obviously, sees you again.
4: I know.
3: here we go with McFly and It's All About You.
4: Okay, thanks.
3: I'm gonna...
4: Oh, okay. Right. Here we go. That's the name of the track, by the way.
3: Boom.

0: Ah, I know my wife's going to love me for that one.
1: Why, she don't like that tune?
0: No, it's because she knows how much I like it.
1: Oh, okay. Why is it because it's Little Mix?
0: No, it's because we was in Stratford and I was singing that at the top of my voice as we was driving
1: down
0: the road.
1: Oh, my God. I could just imagine you and all.
0: Mate, it's a tune.
1: Did you have your frilly little ballerina skirt on or something?
0: No, I was just sitting in the car, windows wide down, raving it up.
1: Nah, standard. You know what? Fair play to you, bro. Why not?
0: Care, you know me, man.
1: Yeah, absolutely.
0: What we got next?
1: Right, we've got a new tune coming up for you guys now. It's Fusion, obviously Cher Lloyd, with a track called Sweet Devotion. Take a listen, and we'll see you in a bit.

0: That done half kicking.
1: Yeah, she's come out with some bangers, ain't she? Yeah, good old Jessie J.
0: Yeah, that was Jessie J with California.
1: Yeah.
0: And now we're going into Beyonce with The Best Thing I Never Had.
1: All right.
0: And we'll catch us after the advert.
1: Cool.

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2: 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Oh, yes.
0: Made for Birmingham. 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
3: Sunday lunch.

0: Okay, there you have it. Guys, wicked, man. The legend Michael Jackson with Smooth Criminal. And obviously the track before that was a Chainsmokers. That was a banger.
1: Yeah. Definitely.
0: But what I did want to say, have you had a chance, Mash, to see Michael, the film?
1: I've seen the adverts for it. I haven't had a chance to see it yet.
0: Bro.
1: It does look good.
0: I'm telling you, from what I've seen of it so far, amazing, man.
1: Oh, okay.
0: Absolutely amazing. And it's a box office hit everywhere. So I'm looking forward to watching it proper, man.
1: Okay. One thing I do like is when they do decent biopics of famous musicians.
0: Yeah, definitely.
1: My favourite one was Tina Turner's What's Love Got to Do with It.
0: Oh, okay.
1: Angela Bassett just done that so proud.
0: It's sometimes finding that right person, you know, to play that that legend, whether it's a female or a male, you know what I mean? But for Jaffa to play the role of his uncle, wow, what can I say, man? Honestly, unbelievable, man.
1: I mean, I was about to say, I mean, if you get the right person, it works on every level.
0: Yeah, definitely, definitely.
1: Okay. What do you want? Professor Green with Lily Allen now?
0: Definitely. Just be good to Green.
1: All right, then. We'll catch you in a bit.
0: Scene.

0: Yes, I.
1: Boo, boo, boo.
0: What a tune that, Irie. Oh, my days, my Professor Green, Lily Allen, Just Be Good to Green.
1: What a tune.
0: Oh, banger, bro.
1: I forgot how good that one was.
0: Yeah, yeah.
1: We've been reminiscing this week, I think.
0: Yeah, proper, man. It's been all over the shot, innit?
1: But that's how we roll.
0: Yeah, standard.
1: Cash and
0: mash. Yeah, absolutely. That's how you get. Yeah, absolutely.
1: So, what's your plans for this week?
0: I'm just going to say the rest of today, obviously, yeah, Sunday, I'm just going to relax and see what's on the telly and stuff, and that's about it, Adrian. I was going to say the famous word.
1: Yeah, but don't.
0: No, all right.
1: Did you watch the snooker the other week?
0: Oh, wow.
1: What a final.
0: Yo, that Wu Yeezer.
1: Yeah, definitely.
0: Man, what a geezer.
1: He's good, man.
0: Oh,
1: His long potting is amazing.
0: Yeah, absolutely brilliant. I've got to say, I enjoyed watching it. I love watching the snooker, man.
1: Yeah, definitely.
0: Definitely.
1: Right, everyone. Hey. It's that time of the show. Unfortunately, we have come to the end.
0: Yeah,
1: boom.
0: Yeah.
1: This 2 hours always goes way too
0: quick. It always flies.
1: But.
0: Of course. There's always a but before we go.
1: There is always a but. Obviously, after us, we've got Kevin, the sports team.
0: Absolutely. Doing
1: what they do.
0: Yeah.
1: And here we go.
0: Here comes the cheesy tune.
1: Here it comes, the cheesy tune. And I hope you enjoy this one, everyone. And we'll see you next week. And this is Five with Everybody Get Up.
0: See you later. Peace.

0: from the Sky News Centre at 2. Passengers are beginning to be repatriated after being evacuated from the hantavirus-stricken cruise ship in the Canary Islands. Britons will be taken to Merseyside's Arrow Park Hospital, which was used as the UK's initial COVID quarantine site. Virologist Paul Hunter explains what will happen to them there.
1: There are tests you can do to see whether somebody's shedding the virus. Those tests don't become positive until a while before people actually start becoming ill. So at this stage, the most important thing you can do is actually see whether people are ill, whether they've got a fever.
0: A former minister in Sir Keir Starmer's government claims she'll try to oust him tomorrow. Catherine West says disastrous election results for Labour mean the Prime Minister needs to go. She says if members of the Cabinet don't act to trigger a leadership contest, she'll do it herself.
2: This is what I would describe as an electoral emergency. And sadly, the Cabinet have not come out strongly to lead us, to tell us what's coming next.
0: She'd need the support of 80 Labour MPs. An open letter of support to the Jewish community describes anti-Semitism as a problem for all of us to fix. It's been signed by faith groups, business leaders and charities following a spate of recent attacks. There's a reward of up to £20,000 for information about a bomb attack on a police station near Belfast. A hijacked vehicle loaded with a gas canister-type device exploded in Dunmurry 2 weeks ago. In sport, Celtic scored 2 second-half goals to move a point off the top of the Scottish Premiership with a 3-1 win at home to rivals Rangers in the Old Firm derby. The day's first Premier League games are just getting underway, with Europa League finalists Aston Villa at already relegated Burnley. Conference League trophy hopefuls Crystal Palace are taking on Everton and Nottingham Forest host Newcastle, while strugglers West Ham welcome Arsenal later, aiming to prevent the leaders re-establishing a 5-point advantage at the top of the table. That's the latest. I'm Jenny Barsby.
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5: Yes, another year, another song contest, and another chance to indulge your guilty pleasure. Hello, this is Simon Harding, back for another annual special to celebrate the 70th Eurovision Song Contest. And this year, we're bigger and better than ever, with 3 hours dedicated to hearing all 35 of the contenders heading for Vienna. So much to bring you and lots to talk about, so hold tight.
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5: And once again, I'm joined by my partners in rhyme. Like so many famous names, they're here to complete our little trio. They are the Ron and Hermione to my Harry, the Princess Leia and Luke Skywalker to my Han Solo, the Patrick and Squidward to my SpongeBob. It's Simone and Arvid. Hello!
7: Hello! Hello! Simon!
5: Are you both suitably excited? Sounds like it.
7: Oh, yes. Raring to go.
8: Very, very excited.
5: And what do you make of the variety this year, Simone?
7: Oh, there is something for everybody this year.
5: Arvid, what do you reckon to the selection? Is it weaker or stronger than last year?
9: Maybe a tiny bit weaker.
8: But we will find out when we listen to the songs.
5: Well, good. Now, here's how it's going to work this year. All three of us have listened to the 35 entries, already chosen our top 10 to receive points. And those points, Eurovision style, of course, 1 to 8, 10 and 12, they've been totted up and we'll be playing through the contenders in reverse order all the way up to the entry we collectively like the most. Doesn't say a lot, but that's what we're doing. We'll also be discussing all of the songs as we go along, and there may be a few messages from our illustrious Eurovision alumni too. So, buckle up as we start off with our very first entry.

0: Elise for Albania kicking us off. He plays both piano and guitar. His career took off after winning the X Factor in Albania. The song is called Narn. It's a bit of Balkan drama. It's reminiscent for me of a movie soundtrack. Now, Simone, normally, you know me, I love a good Narn, but especially with a Balti, but this one is not the kind of Narn for me. It's a bit too waily, I think.
1: What do you say? Yeah. I agree. I mean, I have to say it's grown on me a little bit, but I still find it a difficult listen. And I have got to make sure that when I do listen to it, I have got zero sign of any headache coming on, because it could give me a headache otherwise.
0: You have to have a clear head, I think. Yeah, Arvid, entirely. What do you think?
2: Well, to me, I like the Albanian language. Maybe it's a little bit too dramatic, though.
0: Oh.
2: If they had toned down the, like, battlefield anthem aspects of the song, I'd be more positive. But normally I like Albanian songs. This one is not that much of a favourite for me.
0: Never thought I'd hear you say it was too dramatic. Now, I should actually point out that all of the songs in this first hour of our show have received no points from the three of us. That doesn't necessarily mean that they're bad songs. It just means that they're not getting quite as much love as some of the others are. But yeah, that's basically where we are. Points are coming, but later. Now let's crack on as we head into our second entry, which comes from Armenia.

0: That's Simone. What a great name, Simone. It's a super name. I like that. You should get points just for that. He actually majored in economics at university. But look at him now on the Eurovision stage with Paloma Rumba, which does sound a bit like a drag name. Now, it did catch my interest. I've got to be honest. Let's face it. If you're going to work in an office, then please let it be this one, because it's real fun. It's got some edge, but not quite enough for me to be a contender in my mind. What do we think, guys? Arvid, did it get you rumbering?
1: Well, a little bit, I had to admit, but it was not pleasant for me to listen to. Sadly, it's too dark, too rocky. It's not doing it for me.
0: Oh.
1: And I think this year a lot of songs have taken like a darker route.
0: Yes.
1: And that's not usually something I look for in a Eurovision song, but I don't know. Does this tingle your Eurovision senses?
0: Simone, I mean, you love a dark edge.
2: I love a dark edge. Yeah. Oh, yes. And I do quite like this. This skirted around the edges for me for points. It's the folky rift. It's not scared in any way, this song. And do you know what I love? The speed at the end when it speeds up. Fabulous.
0: Yeah. As I say, it did catch my ear. But then, of course, you know, we're having to sit down and look at 35 songs and decide on 10 that we can give points to, which is exactly what happens in the contest. The juries and the public, they have to do the same thing. So, yeah, unfortunately, no points. And basically, it's one of those that gets pushed down to the bottom of the pile, unfortunately for us. Mm. Next, we're heading to the host nation. It's Austria.
3: 1, 2, 3, check, check. Hey, this is Cosmo from Austria, and you're listening to the Eurovision show with Simon Harding. Here's my song, Tanzschein.

0: Tanshine is the song, Cosmo is the singer, and he's actually Hungarian-born, but grew up in Burgenland in Austria, where they make great burgers. He says he has three main aims: to make the audience dance, to inspire viewers, and to spread love through his music. Did he achieve any of those with us, Simone?
1: Sorry, that made me laugh because I don't think he's done any of those with that track. I mean, Austria really don't want to win again, do they? They really don't.
0: No. No.
2: Oh, no.
1: Oh, dear. That, how can that even get you up dancing?
0: Well, I guess it depends on what gets you moving.
2: Idea.
0: Yeah. Oh. Maybe if you're constipated, it works. I don't know. I mean, I agree. It does seem like Austria are not too keen on hosting a second year running. It's quite underwhelming for me. Nice glittery top, though. Sort of thing you'd wear, Simone, I thought.
1: Yeah, you know what? I looked at that, and no word of a lie, I Googled to see where I could get one.
0: You were straight on Vinted, weren't you?
1: I was straight on there.
0: Arvin, what do you reckon?
2: It. Well, I just looked it up, actually, and the title of the song translates roughly to, like, dancing license. But I don't think they will be handing it out, as you said, because this is not so good.
0: No, it has
2: some like cool elements of it, but it just dies out, and I feel it's just a poor entry, right?
0: Oh, still no points for these, remember. The entries coming later are the ones that we have awarded our precious marks to. Next up, it's Croatia.
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0: five-piece Croatian ethno-pop group Lelek, whose focus lies in preserving and reinterpreting Slavic music and cultural heritage through contemporary media, it says here. Andromeda is the song. Team, what do we make of it?
1: Well, isn't this on the edge of scary, guys? And we don't want to be scared when we watch Eurovision, right? This gives me like Ireland 2024 vibes. It feels like they are casting a spell, and that's not my cup of tea. I don't want to watch this when I see Eurovision.
2: Well, this is it, because have you noticed, by the way, that every year we seem to have an entry that is kind of like a Wiccan, Druid kind of entry? And this is it this year, I feel.
0: Yeah, it's the Croatian coven. And I agree, it's not my cup of tea either. We've got more wailing women, which, you know, we've seen so many times at Eurovision. It's been done to death. Some of the harmonies, I think, are questionable as well. I'm not too struck on those. But it is great if you're looking to join a cult, though.
2: Yeah.
0: Certainly a great recruitment tool. We're going to take a moment to go and fine-tune our chanting for that and dress up in some old sheets. And then we'll be back with the entry from Cyprus.
3: Is Switch.
4: If you drink a little, then drive, you risk losing your license. 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

0: It's Auntie Joni for Cyprus with Jala, or Auntie Joan, if you like. Now, she may be singing for Cyprus, but she's actually from North London, Governor. And she's been touring across the UK and Europe with 2024 Greek entrant Marina Sati. And she's also supported Eleni Ferreira at her sold-out London concert. Now, about you, I couldn't help keep hearing Jelly as opposed to Jala. To be honest, it was Jelly, Jelly, Jelly. I mean, I love a bit of jelly, but it's quite lively. It will obviously carve out some Balkan votes, but I mean, it's no fuego, is it?
1: No. I mean, what a shock. Cyprus sending the same old uninnovative high energy repetition. But let's face it, it's going to be 12 points from Greece.
0: Well, that's a given. That's a given anyway. But Arvid, did it not float your boat?
2: Well, it feels like we have heard this song a million times before, right? So it has potential. It does not entirely win me over, though. There's something in the production, I feel, of the song that's missing. However, this may be a song who grows on me, and I will maybe stand up and dance a little bit to the jelly song in May, maybe.
0: The jelly song from Auntie Joan. Auntie Joni. But, I mean, has there actually been a song from Cyprus since Fuego that we've really kind of, you know, gone, wow?
1: No.
2: They had their moment there, but they've had some good songs, I feel, but this is not one of them, maybe. Sorry.
0: It's not one of them, no. Well, it's funny you should mention Greece, because from Cyprus, it is just a hop, skip and a jump across the water to Greece, and they're next.

0: That's Furto, performed by Achilles, or Achilles if you prefer, for Greece, known through his viral covers on TikTok. What do we think, team? Is it viral for you?
1: Well, I used to be indecisive, but now I just can't make my blinking mind up about this, because some days I think, oh, this is a creative genius. And then other days
0: really?
1: I just think, yeah. And then I just think it's a complete mess on other days. There's no rhyme or reason. I think it depends on my mood.
2: Mm. Yeah, yeah, I agree. And I've made a list of words and thoughts that came to my mind when I listened to this song. So it begins with fun, then headache, fever dream, stress, caffeine. How long is this song? Headache again. I need to do something with my life. End of list. So, yeah, I agree. It's all over the place. It's a bit fun, but also a bit stressful, right?
0: I made a list of words as well, but then none of them are broadcastable. No, no, no, just no, no. It's Caria without the charisma. It's gone viral. It's bound to qualify, and it's a bookie's favourite, but no. That's basically what I'd say. No. Yeah, so, yeah, Furto, no. And from that to something completely different as we move to Israel.
3: This year's Eurovision contenders.

0: Noam Beton is considered one of the most distinctive voices within a new generation of Israeli artists. He first captured national attention with his breakout hit Booba, or Bubba. Is it Bubba or Booba? I like Booba. It became a viral sensation, whatever it was called and however it was pronounced. Michelle, though, is this song. It's in English, French and Hebrew. Pleasant enough. But not really distinctive enough for me. Mm. We're not really breaking any new ground with this one, is it? I mean, is it just safe and nice, guys?
1: Yeah, it's a bit safe. And I think, shouldn't they stick to one language, maybe? That would be better.
0: It's a stellar song. That could be strategic, you see. That's strategic, isn't
1: it? Yeah, probably.
0: I do think Noam's got a French background. I think he's got a family background, which explains the French. And, of course, it's not unusual for English lyrics to be chucked in just for, you know, general good measure.
2: But don't you think that the three languages, it makes it feel a bit disjointed, you know, a bit fragmented? It doesn't flow.
0: I think that's more about the song than the languages, to be honest.
1: True.
0: Yeah, it's not...
1: It's nothing new. It's a good song, but it's nothing new. And I feel like it would probably do good at Eurovision, but it's not nothing new. Nothing that we haven't
0: had before. It's still fairly high up in the betting odds, but I think that's just because Israel have done well in recent years, and he has got a good voice. But yeah, it's not really standing out for us, is it?
2: No.
0: Well, let's see if this one does then, because it's Latvia.

0: That's Latvian singer Atvara, who rose to fame on TikTok via her first single, Pimanis Tveris, which received critical acclaim and was featured on a popular TV series. Enya, or Enna, is her entry. Nothing to do with the Irish singer Enya, unfortunately. Give me your thoughts, team.
1: You see, I thought this was nice. Again, it was skirting around the edges for me, and I was listening to it on my headphones thinking, oh, this is lovely. And then all of a sudden, there were these couple of screams. I nearly jumped out my skin, and I thought, no, that's it. You've ruined it for me.
0: Okay, yeah. Arvid?
2: Oh, it's funny you mentioned that, because when I heard the song and she came up in those high notes, I felt like, wow, she can sing. I like that. But otherwise, it's a weak ballad. I think I need to be like handing out coffee or like energy drinks to my people when we watch the show live to be able to like have them around so that they don't fall asleep.
0: Well, I mean, surprisingly, I'm actually with Simone on this one. There's a first. It kind of has a haunting quality to it, I feel. It's a bit different. There's something missing though for me. I mean, it's artistic but not attention grabbing. It did skirt around the edges really for me as well. Time for a quick pause. We will be back shortly with another Baltic entry as we head towards Lithuania.
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0: Simone.
1: So, I know I've said this a couple of times, but more than any other song, this was the one that was proper skirting around the edges for me. I do really quite like it. I think it's very cleverly crafted. There's a lots of layers to it, but I don't like the opera in it.
0: Yeah. Yeah. Mm. Arvid, are you a fan of the opera?
2: Oh, well, yes, I am. It feels like the opera parts have been done before at Eurovision, but there's something in this song that doesn't click for me. I want it to click, but it doesn't. So maybe with a good stage performance, the song can be elevated, but for me, when I just listen to the track, it's a little bit on the meh side of things, but as I said, maybe a good performance can boost it.
0: Yeah, I think it will be rather reliant on the stage performance. I mean, let's face it, yeah. He's had quite a reaction to the Amber Soler, hasn't he, with that face colouring. I mean, I'm not a fan of the song. It might sit well on a theatre stage. It's quite art house, isn't it? It will be interesting to see. Maybe they can make more of it on stage. But still no points from any of us for these entries, by the way. Points are coming soon. I keep saying that. They are, honestly, but in the next hour. For this hour, the next song we're looking at is Poland.
3: 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Free.

0: It's Alicia for Poland, who won the national final back in 2020, but never got the opportunity to perform at Eurovision due to the contest's cancellation that year. Of course, COVID. COVID. It's good to see her finally getting to that stage with this song, Pray, but it really isn't as good a song as Empires, is it? She's a super singer, but the song is just very weak and very generic for me. A bit forgettable. Simone, I'm sure you disagree. You love it, don't you?
1: Do you know what? My mum, as a child, taught me that if you can't say anything nice, don't say anything at all.
0: Okay, Arvid, so then.

0: No, carry on, Simone.
1: Yeah, I'm going to say, so maybe I shouldn't say anything. I mean, look, she's got a fabulous voice, but what a terrible, terrible song.
0: You weren't skirting round the edges with this one then, were you?
1: No.
2: It's really not your cup of tea. Oh, so wait. So you say that she has had 6 years to prepare for this, her comeback to Eurovision, and this is what she brings us? Oh, it's so dull. Sorry. It feels like Poland wants to be like Beyoncé 20 years ago, but it falls very, very flat. And something is missing. Something is missing to the song, to the performance. It needs something that is not there.
0: Oh, sorry, Alicia. We'll be getting hate mail now. Right, we're moving on. We're going to Portugal.
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0: Duarte, Louis, and two Franciscos for the price of one. They are Bandidos do Cante, and they perform a traditional Alentejo style of singing intertwined with contemporary pop. Rosa is the song. How did it go down with our superfans? Arvid, what do you reckon?
1: I was so close to award this on points because this warms my heart and soul so much. If you close your eyes and listen to the song, this could be like a soundtrack of a Disney movie, and it plays when the main characters, who may be like dogs or cats or monsters, they fall in love and my heart melts and I love Portugal. Please sponsor me, Portugal.
0: Okay.
1: I love this.
0: So you quite like it then, Simone?
1: Yeah.
2: I've got to say, Portugal for me are going a little bit like France goes. They've just got this very unique sound. You know it's a Portuguese entry straight away.
1: Exactly.
2: I love the language, but I do find it a bit boring. I think it will come across better in a live performance rather than listening to it, you know, on headphones.
0: Yeah.
2: As the radio track.
0: I mean, I'm rarely a fan of Portuguese entries, I have to say. But it is very sweet. I agree. It's not my thing, but I can appreciate the sort of positives. It's typical Portuguese fare, as you say. It might do well being so unique in this year's competition. There are much stronger alternatives, though, out there to garner votes. So, no points from us. Our first hour is almost up, and we're going to finish off this first segment with the Serbian entry next, which is from Lavina. This song is called Krasmene. It's dark, it's gothic, it's right up Simone Strasser, I bet.
2: This
0: kind of delivery, though, and song, it has been done better before, I think. Simone?
2: Mm. Yeah, no, I agree with you completely, Simon, as you say.
0: Sorry, can I just have that in writing?
2: Signed in blood. You're absolutely right. I love the dark moody songs, but this isn't dark and moody, it's just dreary.
0: Arvid?
2: There's nothing to it.
1: Yeah, it's too screamy. I want like 2012 Serbia or 2022 Serbia back. Please go back to the Balkan ballads. Yeah.

0: from the Sky News Centre at 3. Passengers and crew have begun disembarking from the cruise ship at the centre of a hantavirus outbreak in the Canary Islands. Planes have started taking off as they return people to their home countries. Spanish authorities say no one on board was showing symptoms. A former government minister has become the first Labour MP to threaten Sir Keir Starmer with a leadership challenge. Catherine West says she'll launch it tomorrow unless the Cabinet acts first. The Prime Minister is under intense pressure after disastrous election results. Here's the Education Secretary, Bridget Phillipson.
1: We got a real kicking. There's no escaping that. And we have to reflect seriously on that. And, you know, we have to reckon with what we need to do as a party now to turn it around. I don't think, however, a leadership contest and all of the problems that that would bring is the answer.
0: Faith groups, business leaders and sporting bodies are among those who've signed an open letter of support to the Jewish community. It follows a series of attacks on Jewish people and organisations. Tory leader Kemi Badenoch's been speaking at a rally against anti-Semitism in London.
2: They want you to be afraid when you step out of your house. They want you to be afraid when you go to school, when you go to business, when you go to worship. The people who want us to be afraid must never be allowed to win.
0: Sport and Celtic have cut the gap on Scottish Premiership leaders Hearts to just 1 point with a 3-1 win at home to Old Firm rivals Rangers. It set up a potential shootout between the top two for the title on Saturday's final day. Captain Callum McGregor says the champions are coming into form when it matters.
3: That's it. To win big games, you have to peak at the right time. And obviously everybody's been speaking about it the last 3-4 weeks. The team is starting to look more like its usual self. And when you turn up to these big games, it's about turning up, performing and ultimately making sure you win them.
0: The result ends Rangers' participation in the race. And Europa League finalists Aston Villa are being held 1-1 going into the second half at already relegated Burnley, and that's in the Premier League. That's the latest. I'm Jenny Barsby.
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5: This is Simon Harding. Welcome back to Hour 2 of our special show celebrating the 70th Eurovision Song Contest. The superfans and I will be discussing more of this year's contenders, and this hour we're even dishing out points too. Sorry to those contender songs from the first hour. We love you, but not quite enough to give you any points, sorry. So stand by as we head into our first scoring entry this year.
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0: It's Anit for San Marino, who first graced the contest a decade and a half ago. She represented San Marino with Stand By at Dusseldorf in 2011, before returning 10 years later at Rotterdam, singing Adrenalina, featuring Flo Rida. And with the latter, she took San Marino to the Eurovision final and scored a hit which to date has been streamed over 20 million times on Spotify alone. Arvid, you have the honour of dishing out our first point this year to Anit. Tell us why.
1: Well, probably 10 or 15 of those millions of streams are from me, because I love the 2021 entry. And I feel like Queen Senhit is back. She has arrived. This is not as good as a song of like the one from 2021, but it's fun, it's poppy. And for that, I'm fulfilled. I'm satisfied.
0: Simone, are you not satisfied?
2: I'm not satisfied. Doesn't take much then, Arvid, does it, to get you satisfied? I mean, it's very polished, but don't you think it's a bit like putting glitter on a plastic spoon?
0: Do you know what? I was worried you were going to say something else then. I really was. Okay. I mean, I love Sinead. I think she's like the Rusty Lee of Eurovision, and I love retro sounds like this. I'm not convinced that this one is a strong enough song, despite Sinead's infectious energy. That's why there's no points from me, but I do like her. I'm just not so keen on the song. Maybe Boy George will appear and lift it into the ether. But I tell you what, I am giving my first point to this next entry.
3: Hey there, Eurovision fans. It's me, Veronica Fusaro. I am super excited that I get to perform for you on the big Eurovision stage my new song, Alice.

0: leave me alone.
1: Veronica Fusaro singing Alice for Switzerland. I'm not going to say it about Alice. Last year's hosts, of course, Switzerland. She's one of the most distinctive voices on the Swiss music scene and has played over 500 concerts in Switzerland and abroad. Even appeared on stages such as Glastonbury and the Montreux Jazz Festival, Simone, I'll have you know.
2: Wow, okay.
1: Now, I think this is a really well-crafted song with a little indie infusion. That's why I thought you might like it, Simone. Catchy chorus. I'm surprised it's not a bigger favourite in the odds. It gets 1 point from me. It's my first point. But I see it doesn't have any points for you two. Simone?
2: Mm-mm. No, I had to keep listening to this over and over because I really couldn't make my mind up about it. But
1: was it skirting on the edge?
2: No, it wasn't quite skirting on the edge. Oh. not quite. Because in the end, I just thought, no, it's too shouty. You know me, I love an indie vibe, but yeah. No, I didn't like it. Didn't like it at all.
1: Arvid?
3: I feel quite the same as you, Simone. I had to listen to it a couple of times, and sometimes I felt like I got it. Like, okay, this does something to me. I can feel it resonating with me. But I don't know. I loved Switzerland's past entry. So I had quite high expectations, but this is just an okay song and I can appreciate the indie vibe, but I wouldn't probably listen to it much more than on the Eurovision week.
1: Oh, okay. Mm. Well, I'm on my own then, obviously. Not for the first time. 1 point for Switzerland. And do you know what? I feel like it's time for a bit of a croon.
4: Hi, this is Aidan. Thank you for listening to my song, Bella, on the Eurovision show with Simon Harley.

0: It's Bella from Aden, one of Malta's most successful artists in recent years, having become a regular fixture on stages and in the charts across the island. A 50s crooner at Eurovision? There's nothing else quite like it in the contest this year. It's classy whilst also contemporary, I think. Great stage presence. I'm giving it 2 points, but again, stingy superfans here coming up empty-handed. Come on, Arvid, what's wrong with this?
1: Well, it does just not do it for me. I feel like, Malta, what's happened? You were so serious about this contest, and now it doesn't feel like you want to win anymore. That's just my feeling that I got. But this is such a U-turn also from last year's entry. I like it, and I like the Maltese language, but I'm not hooked. I'm not captivated.
0: One man's U-turn is another man's variety, Simone.
2: It's been done, and I think so much so that I thought this is a complete copy, but I can't name you what it's a copy of. I mean, the one little bit that I do like, to give it credit, is when he goes, Bella, Bella, Bella, Bella, Bella.
0: That sounds very creepy when you do it. I'm sorry.
1: You should do the choir for him. You should be like on the Eurovision stage doing that for him.
2: I'm up for that. I'm here for it.
0: Okay. Well, I'm on my own again. 2 points for Malta Bella from Aden, or as Simone puts it, Bella, Bella, Bella. Something completely different though next. It's Montenegro.

0: This is Simon Harding. You're listening to the Eurovision Show special for Vienna 2026. And that was Montenegro's entry, Tamara Zivkovic, who is a classically trained flutist, among other things. Tamara seems to be a very popular Balkan name. It's like Sharon or Tracy in the UK, I think, Simone. You've given this 2 points. Explain yourself.
1: Do you know, I think there's something strategy-wise to be said for this, because Montenegro was one of the first countries to release their Eurovision song for 2026. Mm. So I've been listening to this right from the start. There's something to be said for releasing early because it has time to grow on you. And I love the whole drama of this song.
0: Mm. Nothing from Arvid, though, for this. What's your take on Nova Zora?
2: Oh, I love your pronunciation. It's. I like the dramatic parts of it, but it's too dramatic, as I've said about songs.
0: You don't
2: before.
0: Like drama. You don't like drama.
2: No, it's too much drama for my little tiny heart. But I like parts of it, and I feel like there's something there. But when the song intensifies, it loses me, and I don't get hooked, and I don't listen to it again, which I think I need to be doing to appreciate it, like you did, Simone.
0: Mm. Okay, so 2 points from Simone, nothing from Arvid. I like the ravey influence on the Balkan sound on this one, but it isn't enough for me to make it shine. It's just not quite there. It's skirting on the edge, Simone. That's our favourite phrase this year.
1: Dancing on the ice.
0: Skirting on the edge. It's just not making any, not getting any points. So 2 points then for Montenegro. Time for a quick lie down after that, I think. But we're back soon with something hot and fiery.
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6: 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It could be a symptom of leukemia. 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

0: It's Sarah Engel singing for Germany with Fire. She also regularly works as a moderator. She's an actress, a voice actress. She ended last year stepping out onto the musical stage, taking on the lead role in the Cologne production of Moulin Rouge. Simone, did Sarah get you all fired up?
1: No. It's the most un-German song ever, by the way, don't you think? And it is an absolute copycat of our Elena. I mean, it's even called the same, Fuego, fire, you know.
2: I have only one thing to say to you, Simone, and probably also as well, Simon. You're a liar, liar, stop denying, dining. Yeah, sorry, but... Because when I hear this, as you said, Simone, you think it's the Greek or Cypriot entry, but no, curveball, it's Germany. Although the lyrics are generic and you've heard it before, I can't help myself but standing up and dance. So this is 3 points for me.
0: Okay, so Arvid's fired up about it with his 3 points. It's more of a damp squib for me, I have to say. I think the fire is just like a little match, really. Germany just don't seem to want to put the effort into the contest in recent years. It's been a while since there's been something really good. It's disappointing again for me. Most likely, I'd say right-hand side of the scoreboard.
1: Yeah.
0: Speaking of disappointments,
3: I'm Sam Battle. Look, I'm no computer, and I'm representing the

0: The UK haven't had the best of times in recent years, to put it mildly, with the exception, of course, of Sam Ryder. Will this year be any different? Look, Mum, no computer, otherwise known as Sam Battle, bringing us Eins, Zwei, Drei. Simone, three points from you. Do you need therapy?
1: Listen, I can fund it. On this. Oh, Ovid, hear me out on this. We know there's only one Eins, Zwei, Drei, and that's Virka, isn't it? You know.
2: Yeah.
1: But nevertheless, I'm liking the UK. It's experimental. It's original. I love the lyrics. And it's not a polished performance, but rather than that being a negative, I find that it is a positive that it's not a polished performance.
0: You're basically saying it's rough around the edges, but that's good.
1: Yes, yeah, definitely.
0: Arvid?
2: Well, I feel like it's like swearing in church for me to say this to you, but this is so mediocre for me. It's meh. I like the sound and I like the feel and I feel like we have something here. Guys, you have something, but it just dies off. And for me, the lyrics almost feel a little bit like childish. Do I dare to say sorry?
0: No.
2: I like it.
0: You don't need to apologize. Every year, a little part of me gets excited at the thought that something is going to suddenly appear that's going to be really good for the UK. I always want to like it, and I wanted to like this, and I appreciate the left field approach for this song.
2: Yeah,
0: but it just doesn't resonate with me. It's too novelty-esque. I mean, it'll be interesting to see if it's innovative enough to actually get any votes, but I'm thinking, look, Mum, no points is what I'm actually thinking. I'm not optimistic. Once again, I think we'll have another extreme change of pace now, because this is Italy.

0: Lucy.
1: Neapolitan artist Salvatore Michael Sorrentino, with his stage name of Sal Da Vinci, brings us Per Siempre Si, or Yes, Forever. He's actually the same age as me, obviously with a much better skincare regimen. Arvid has given Sal 4 points, you old softy. Tell us why.
2: Well, I feel so much when I hear this song. I wish, for first, that he was my uncle or something.
1: Uncle Sal! Yeah. And yeah, Auntie Joni.
2: Exactly. And I, another thing that I feel is that I want to, like, drive on a Vespa in the mountains of Italy and listen to this. I feel so joyous when I hear this. He's so cute and it just makes me happy. And guys, don't we love a song in Italian?
1: Well, yes.
2: With a cheesy feel?
1: Well, we like a song in Italian. Simone.
3: I got a completely different feel. I'm back in the 1970s. I'm rubbing chip oil on myself to try and get a tan. I'm getting my budgie smugglers out as well. It's just so old-fashioned.
1: Okay. I mean, I did think it was classy, to be fair. I thought it was classy, but it doesn't seem like a very good Eurovision fit. That's the thing. It's something I'd expect to see in a Vegas show, to be honest. It's probably... I love an Italian song, but it is probably the weakest Italian entry since they returned to the contest after that long break. So no points from me, only points from Arvid. After Sal, what we need is some loudly proclaimed nationalism, don't you think?
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0: Moldova.
1: After teaching himself how to play the drums, Satoshi turned to singing in 2019. He's since then released 3 albums and had hit singles aplenty. He brings us Viva Moldova to the contest, and Simone is all over it, aren't you?
2: I am. Moldova is absolutely on duty. As they say in the song, I love the different sections to this. I love the whole folky vibe, the folky violin, the singing, and it's just got such a modern twist as well. I am all over Moldova.
1: 4 points from Simone for Satoshi. Nothing from Arvid, though.
3: No, but to quote a Eurovision legend, it's skirting around the edges for points.
1: There's a lot of skirting around the edges going on, to be fair.
3: Yeah. And sometimes, you know, you think you know yourself and you feel yourself and you're confronted with something that you feel like, oh, I should not like this. But you like it a teeny tiny bit, and this is it for me. It's so fun. I love the folk pop thing. It's joyous, and I like it.
1: It's very Moldova. It's certainly very Moldova. Much as I embrace the energy and the fun, it's just too shouty for me. I mean, it would be more at home at a football match than a song contest. It's bound to capitalise on the Balkan bloc votes, but it doesn't get any points from me. I'd say it's probably skirting around the edges. And after all that skirting, I need a nana nap after all that shouting as well. Back in a jiffy with some Scandi rock.
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0: Well, I think that it's more like yeah for me. It's convincing me. When I first heard it, I actually watched Norway's national selection. I thought that, oh, this is not going anywhere. But when the points came flooding in from all over Europe and from the Norwegian public as well, I thought, okay, I might need to give this another chance. And I did. And I think it has grown on me. Now, that's not necessarily a good thing when it comes to Eurovision, right? Because you only got 3 minutes,
1: yeah,
0: two times on a week to convince Europe that your song is good. But this has grown on me, and as we've spoken about, it's like a Måneskin vibe, but it needs something more to elevate the performance and the song, so maybe they can fix that for Vienna.
2: So of your 5 points then, I would say two of them is Scandi bias, one of them is his charisma, and then the rest of them, you're swayed by the votes in the Norwegian contest. Is that about sum it up?
0: Well, there's some sense in it, yeah.
2: Okay.
0: But it has grown on me, and I've listened to it quite a lot. So,
2: well, I mean, it is channeling, for me, it's channeling a mix of Adam Lambert, Robbie Williams, and Harry Styles.
0: Yeah,
2: there is some charisma. The chorus hook works well. I think it's going to get lost, though, in a sea of stronger competitors. I like it, but do you know what, Simone? It's skirting round the edge for me. From Scandinavia to the Balkans now, and it's the Romanian entry.
3: Hi, this is Alexandra Capitanescu from Romania, and you're listening to my song Choke Me on the Eurovision show with Simon Hartley.

0: Alexandra Capitanescu for Romania with Choke Me. She is a master's student at the Faculty of Physics in Bucharest, having already earned her undergraduate degree. And though she's always been drawn to science and plans to specialise as a medical physicist, her passion for music is also strong. You might say it has a chokehold over her. Simone.
1: Ooh. Very good.
0: Thank you. Why am I not surprised that you've given this 5 points?
1: Well, yeah, it's right up my alley, isn't it, really?

0: Listen, the construction of it, it's nothing too different. It's a little bit formulaic, but I feel like it's been raised. It's very intense. I'm actually surprised someone didn't call HR about this. I managed to get this through, but they've carved out their own spot in the competition. I like it.
1: Arvid, your take?
2: Well, for me, this is nah, because this is too dark. And I get that the lyrics reflect a deeper meaning, but I don't want to listen to a song that is titled Choke Me. I get the bad shivers when I hear this.
3: Too dark, too much drama.
2: It's a fine line.
3: Yeah, no points from me. I don't know how to describe this. What is it? Operatic death metal rock pop? I think it's trying to be too much to too many. And once it descends into screaming, well, I'm skipping to the next track. I'm sorry. And that next track is this.

0: She's just 17 years old. Monroe grew up between France and the United States and came to the attention of audiences on a TV talent show only last year. She brings us Regarde for France this year. And I mean, it is very French. It's very French. I don't dislike it, but it's nothing new. It's that French femme fatale with vocal gymnastics delivery. No points from me. Arvid has dished out six of the beggars, haven't you?
1: Yeah. It's a good song. I like it. And although we may be a little bit tired of the opera singing, this just does something for me. It melts my heart, and she's a great, great performer. I can see France doing a great score this year. Maybe not winning, but I think this is a stellar song, and she's a stellar performer.
0: I think with your heart, you need to see a cardiologist. Simone, Simone, does it melt your little heart?
2: It doesn't. It's jury bait. I am sick of being listened to by France in exclamation marks. You know, écoutez-moi, oui, regardez-moi, maman, voilà.
0: That's what I mean. It's very French, yes. I
1: know. And they always mention Paris in their songs, I've noticed also.
2: It's perfect for somebody to watch it with a pet poodle wearing a beret, I feel.
0: Now, I'm not going to get that image out of my mind for the rest of the show now. Let's wrap up this second hour with this entry. It's from Ukraine. It's called Rydnim, which comes from Victoria Leleke, and nothing to do with the band we heard earlier, Lelek. Her name means stork, a migratory bird that always finds its way home. Sadly, none of my points have found a home with this. It's a sweet song. It's going to get lost in the crowd, I think, though, despite a rousing finale. It's not the strongest ever Ukrainian offering at the contest. It's bordering on the dull at times. Simone disagrees.
2: Really?
0: She's given it 6 points. Tell me why.
2: I have. There's no messing here. They get straight into it. Very intelligently constructed song. And come on, guys, there's that note. It's the note of the whole competition. And it's right towards the end of the song. I think it will hold everybody's attention.
0: Arvid?
1: Yeah. It feels like a younger sister to last year's songs, and I think it can do well. I see potential, but it doesn't stick with me, sadly. It leaves something that I wanted to feel.

0: Jamila Hashimova, better known as Jiva, singing Just Go for Azerbaijan. 2026 isn't her first encounter with the Eurovision Song Contest. In 2011, Jiva reached the top three of Azerbaijan's Eurovision National Final. Simone, I'm assuming that Just Go is what you're going to say to this song.
1: Of course, of course. You know me too well, Simon. Listen, the thing is, though, with this, is you need one of these songs in the competition because it's the toilet break and fill up your glass song of the competition.
0: You're so cruel.
1: So we need it. We need it.
0: Arvid.
2: Well, a small part of me feels sorry for Jiva because she's probably a lovely person and I feel like she wants this very bad, but this song is so bland and it builds entirely on cliches and it gives me nothing, but at least we got the Azerbaijani horns right. That I can appreciate.
0: That's like saying it's not you, it's me.
2: Exactly.
0: This doesn't seem to be popular generally amongst fans. I get that. But I love it. I'm sorry, I do. It's a bit James Bond-esque for me. She's got a strong voice. I think it's got a timeless quality about it. She sings it well. And it just caught my ear. And I've given it 7 points, and I don't care.
1: Wow.
0: So, now, let me ask you, what happens if you create a song around a very catchy, nonsensical word?

0: That's Dara, and her songs and videos have amassed over 80 million listens and views. Thank you very much. It's the Bulgarian entry this year. What is a bangaranga? Anyway, I don't want to like it, but I can't help joining in. It's certainly a call to party, and it will garner some votes. It reminds me of Chanel and slow-mo. To some extent. This one is getting 7 points from Simone, who can always be found bangarangering about. Isn't that right, Simone? I've seen you doing it.
1: Absolutely. Yeah. Bulgaria, how I have missed you. They always pull it out the back. And I just love this track. I love the title of it. I can't stop singing it. Bangaranga, bangaranga. I'm even sending random voice notes to strangers just singing bangaranga.
0: Mean to mention that to you. It's quite off-putting when you're at work. Arvid?
2: I don't know if I would be happy or concerned or worried if I got a voice note out of a random phone number that said bangaranga. I have a friend who absolutely loves this entry, and when she said that to me, I felt like, okay, you can feel that, you can be different, because for me this is a bit bland. It doesn't do anything for me, and I think you can do okay in Eurovision with a good performance.
0: It's too dramatic for your little heart, isn't it, Arvid?
2: Exactly.
0: That's what it is.
2: No drama. Seven, no drama.
0: 7 points from Simone, so 7 points for Bulgaria. Next off the blocks, it's Georgia.
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0: Now, the members of Zakibi were just 10 years old when they won Junior Eurovision for Georgia in 2008. Now, they're representing their nation on the big stage with On Replay. 8 points here from Simone, who evidently has it on replay a lot.
1: I do. I love the quirkiness. Full, experimental, just completely irregular, unexpected harmonies. You've got the noises. It sounds like it should be in a Charlie and the Chocolate Factory film to a degree. But I am here for it with a capital H.
0: Mm. Arvid.
2: Well, I won't be playing it on replay, or maybe I should, because once again, this is one song that would benefit if you heard it a couple of times, if you had it on replay or repeat, but it doesn't captivate me, it doesn't hook me, and when you only get 3 minutes to persuade me, this is not enough, sadly. It's a good pop song, though.
0: This is one of those songs where you have to remember that a certain mix is required for the Eurovision Song Contest. Now, in the video, it's great. It's entertaining. There's lots of choreo, loads of choreo, but there's not that much substance to the song. It may be difficult to sort of transfer that to a live dynamic performance on stage. I might be wrong, but as it stands, it won't be on replay for me either, I'm afraid. So 8 points for Georgia, all coming from Simone. This next one is going to be on replay for me.
3: 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From the

0: know.
1: Eva Maria's musical journey began at the age of just 3 when she fell in love with the violin after watching Alexander Rybak win the contest in 2009 with Fairy Tale. She brings us Mother Nature for Luxembourg. I think it's very Florence and the Machine. I quite like the optimistic vibe of this. There's a nice rise and fall to it. And I do love an underdog and really want Luxembourg to qualify for the final. Now, hold the front page. Whoa, because this is the first song where two of us have actually awarded points. 6 from me and 2 from Arvid. What do you like about it, Arvid?
2: Well, when I first heard it, I felt like 2011 called and wanted it most played song on public radio back. But that's not necessarily a bad thing. I like it. It's cute. It has a hook. And as you said, it brings a more positive vibe, which I've missed in some of the songs that we'd heard before. So I like it. And the violin feels like a theme this year. And I'm all here for it.
1: Yeah. Simone, feeling left out?
0: Oh, I love the message. It's sincere, but it's very safe, isn't it? Just doesn't have its own identity at all. I think it'll get a bit lost.
1: Well, I don't think we can really have 35 edgy on the outskirts songs. I mean, there has to be some sort of, you know, light and shade. But a total of 8 for Luxembourg. Time for a quick breather, and then we head into double digit points next.
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0: Vanilla Ninja, made up of Lena, Pire and Curly. And the band was founded in 2002. After enjoying particular success in Germany, Switzerland and Austria, they represented Switzerland in 2005 with Cool Vibes and went on to take 8th place in the grand final. Now they're back representing their home nation of Estonia with Too Epic to Be True. Now, this is another non-favourite with fans, I get that, but I love the nostalgia of this entry. It's a throwback 80s vibe. That just seems to be out of fashion now, I think. Purists will just label it as outdated. Not me. I'm giving it, stand by, wait for this, sit down, 10 points.
1: Oh!
0: And in a bizarre twist of fate, Simone slightly agrees with me with 1 point. Are you feeling all right?
2: Oh, gosh, I don't believe it. 10 points. Now, hear me out, because sometimes, you know, you've had a hard day at work, you want to come in, you just want to watch some rubbish on the television. This is the song equivalent to that. It's just easy. It's simple. You don't have to think about it. They're not trying too hard. Little nod to Britney Spears with the talking in it, and they've brought the word epic back into vogue.
0: Arvid, not Scandinavian enough for you?
1: No, I can't help myself but starting to giggle when I hear this song. I giggle a lot, as you may have heard in this show, but when I heard that the song is called Too Epic to Be True, and when they sing it, I can't help myself but to cringe and giggle. So that's all I have to say.
0: Well, you see, for me, this was the first song that I listened to of all these of the entries this year, and was immediately sort of hooked. Captured. And that's always the telltale for me. I mean, there are other songs, but that was the first one where just on the first listen, I was, oh, hang on a minute, I like this. 11 points in total for Estonia as we move on to one that is almost certainly Scandinavian enough for Arvid. I don't

0: It's Felicia, formerly known as, and I think you're going to help me out here, Arvid, but formerly known as what? Fröken Snusk?
1: Yeah, you need to pronounce your "us" a little bit better. Fröken Snusk.
0: That's the one. Taken Sweden by storm in a short time with a very unique voice, charisma and stage presence. Now, she participated in Mello in 2024 with the song, was it Unga och Fria? Which became a huge streaming hit, and she returned to the contest as Felicia this year, scoring a unanimous victory with My System, which won both the public vote and the international jury vote. Now, this has grown on me since Mello. That said, I don't think it's a contest winner. It's very reliant on the staging and the ravey beat. Good that that is, I don't think that's enough. Despite that, I am awarding it 3 points. Whereas Arvid, it will come as a huge surprise to hear, is giving it 8 points. Now, how much of that is bias and how much of that is honest? Come on.
1: Well, I need to acknowledge that it may be a little bit of bias, of course, but this is a solid pop banger that oozes, you know, Cascada, Eurovision 2013. She had this song, Every Time We Touch, and it's the same vibe. And I grew up with that sound, and therefore I like it very much. So this is a banger, a great performance, and it was a huge win in Sweden because we have followed her for quite some time. So it was great, but will we get any points from the UK this year, Simone?
2: No, absolutely not. Listen, it's a song contest, not a performance contest. The song's poorly manufactured, it's soulless.
0: Ouch.
2: The only bit I like is when she goes, you're in my body part. That's the only
0: bit. I think that says a lot, really, doesn't it? Simone not feeling the love for Felicia. 11 points in total for Sweden. But Simone is feeling the love for this next one, though.

0: Daniel Ziska is a 23-year-old singer-songwriter from Prague and a relative newcomer to the industry. His song for Czechia is Crossroads. Simone, how many points have you given this?
1: 12 points. I was honestly starting to worry that for the first time ever Eurovision would not give me that one song that I just completely obsess over, and then along came Czechia. Now, I don't say this lightly, guys, this might actually be my favorite Eurovision song of all time.
2: Yes,
1: every time I hear it, it makes me cry. It's so delicate, pure. Arvid, it's right up your street and your little heart. Come on.
3: Yeah, probably. But when I hear it, I close my eyes and I picture a small kid in a shopping mall who's lost and haven't found their mother and is like running around. And to me, the lyrics, they don't... I think they are a little bit cheap, and I get stuck on that. So hearing you say that this is your favourite song, I almost don't want to say this, but this does not do that for me, sadly.
0: It doesn't surprise me that Simone likes it, because it does have an indie feel, which will generate a lot of interest. It's mediocre for me. It's silky smooth voice. It takes a while to get going, then it dips back to being a bit dreary, I think. So 12 points from Simone, but that's it, 12 points. From one of us for Czechia. Let's hope we're not skating on thin ice for this next one either.
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5: I got that summer on my skin.

0: Originally from her Wes in Walloon, Brabant, Essila became known to audiences when she reached the final of the 9th season of The Voice Belgique. Dancing on the Ice is her entry for Belgium. Simone, is this another one that gets the thumbs up, won't it, Jen?
1: Oh, yes. 10 points. Not even skirting round the edges or dancing on the ice.
0: Straight in the bullseye, virtually.
1: Straight in with 10 points. I just think it's very modern, it's authentic, very intelligently constructed yet again. And for me, it's just completely confident. It's a confident song. Yeah.
0: Arvid?
1: Very good.
2: Well, for me, the ice is breaking and I'm falling in and it's ice cold. And it is nothing that I would listen to on my daily commute.
0: Really?
2: When it's on Eurovision, probably I will zone out a little bit. This could grow on me, but I'm fearing that this will stick to the lower end on the scoreboard for me. Belgium, I expected maybe a little bit more from you.
0: That's probably the first surprise for me, you know, this year from you, Arvid. I think it's sassy. It's vocally interesting. Yeah. It's not a winner, but it's quite captivating in its own way. It's reliant on the chorus, but maybe a bit thin elsewhere. But despite that, I'm giving it 4 points. Simone, we agree on something.
1: Yay!
0: For a change. 14 points for Belgium. Wow. Looky here, there's only 3 more songs to go, and we reveal our little trio's hat-trick of biggies next.
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0: Delta Goodrum is one of Australia's most accomplished artists, a career as a singer-songwriter, actress, philanthropist, entrepreneur, made a lasting impact on the global entertainment landscape, from the long-running Australian soap opera Neighbours to the global Netflix hit Love is in the Air. She also spent 9 seasons as a coach on The Voice Australia and performed the iconic role of Grisabella in Cats. And now she is at Eurovision, bringing us Eclipse. Now, Arvid has given this one 7 points. What floats your boat about this one?
1: Well, when I heard this song and when I heard her name, Delta Goodrum, I felt more like Get Delta Goddess, because I'm taking back 20 years in time when I hear this song and I completely love it. It's a solid pop banger. I haven't heard of Delta before, but I just know when I hear her that she's a pop diva.
0: Hang on.
1: I love it.
0: I'm sorry, you've not heard of Delta Goodrum before?
1: No.
0: Have you been living under a stone in Malmo? What have you...
1: Yeah, probably. I need to look into this.
0: Simone does not seem to have been eclipsed by this song.
2: Ring, ring, ring, ring. Dial a cliche. She's got her phone and dialed up a cliche. It's

0: That is Søren Torbegaard Lund. By 17, he'd applied for the Danish National School of Performing Arts, making history as the youngest person ever to be accepted. And from there, he started working professionally as a singer, dancer and actor, getting to star in some of the biggest productions in Denmark. Now, in recent years, the performer has branched out into the wider music industry as a songwriter and artist, and now he's at Eurovision. His song for Denmark is, help me out with this, Arvid, how do you pronounce the song?
1: I think it's Før vi går hjem.
0: I'll take it. Now, you like this, don't you? How many points?
1: Well, I think I gave this 10 points, the next to biggest high score. Because when I hear this, I feel something. It's been on repeat in my headphones for the last few weeks. And I think Søren is a great singer. Simone, you spoke earlier about the tone of this year's Eurovision. And yeah. I might argue that Søren might take it when he bursts out those high notes later in the song. It's like a tug of war between good and evil. Sometimes it's on the verge of a bit too much evil for me, but I like this very, very much.
0: You do like it. Simone, how many points? Oh, yes, that's right. None.
2: To sum it up, there's one word. It's pleasant. There's no big moment for me. I think also it will be liked by a lot of people, but it would be loved by very few.
0: That's a fair point. He's got a rather large ration of this year's eyeshadow allocation, hasn't he? That's got to amount for a few points. The chorus could do with more to it, I think. It's good, but it's missing just a bit of the extra oomph that I would like. I'm giving it 5 points, so that's a total of 15 for Denmark, making it our runner-up this year. Now, before we reveal our top song for 2026, I bet you can't guess what it is. Guys, regardless of our own personal preferences, who do we think is going to win this year?
2: Finland.

0: taken the drama out of it, hasn't it?
1: No surprise.
0: We've got one more song to play. I wonder what it could be. But before we do, let's recap the songs we've awarded points to this year in numerical order.
2: This year's Eurovision contenders.
3: Number 23. Oh.

0: There we go. And if you hadn't already guessed, our last entry, the one with the most points from us, is the Finnish song. Pop star Pete Parkkinen and the internationally acclaimed violin legend Linda Lampinius coming together to bring us this. Arvid, both you and I have given this our 12 points. Why is it your top song?
1: To me, I think we have a winner here. It's almost as if they took pieces of the very good Interlact from 2016, Love, Love, Peace, Peace, which is a parody of How You Win Eurovision, but they took only the good parts, like the violin and the fire and the song. So Linda is excellent on the violin. Mm. Peter is as exceptionally well at singing, so this is 12 out of 12.
0: 12 from me as well. I mean, wow, it's epic. It's epic. The bookies' favourite as well, of course. Finland really challenging Sweden in recent years, have you noticed, for the, you know, coveted best Eurovision nation. Alexander Rybak's glamorous Mother on the Fiddle. I can't see there's anything really not to like here. But hang on a minute. We're missing something. Hang on. What is it?
1: Oh, it's down here.
0: No, I can't find it. Simone, where are your points?
2: Not for this. Not for this at all.
0: Seriously?
2: Seriously, Arvid, that is so funny that you mentioned parody, because to me, it's just a parody of Eurovision, but not in a good way. Will Ferrell could use this in his next Eurovision film. I mean, I get the violins elevated, etc., but it just doesn't do anything. It's going to win, though. It is.
0: Well, Arvid and I are now going to take Simone for some severe ear canal enema treatment. And in the meantime, we will leave you with Finland's entry, Leikkanhaitin, receiving 24 points from two of us, anyway. Have a great Eurovision week. Enjoy your parties at home or in Vienna if you're heading there. And remember to indulge your guilty pleasure to the fullest extent possible. And I'll see you next year.

0: From the Sky News Centre at 5, former Deputy PM Angela Rayner says now is the time for the Prime Minister to meet the moment and deliver the change the country needs. In a statement, she describes Labour's local election losses as an historic defeat and lays out a series of policy changes she wants to see. Earlier, backbench MP Catherine West said she'll begin an effort to remove Sir Keir Starmer tomorrow if his cabinet don't do it. But Education Secretary Bridget Phillipson doesn't support that.
1: What I heard loud and clear from voters was their deep sense of frustration that they'd voted for change and they don't feel that we as a Labour government have delivered what they wanted. So I think the last thing is to say let's have an extended period of time arguing amongst ourselves.
0: British passengers have been taken off the hantavirus-hit cruise ship in Tenerife. When they arrive back in the UK, they'll be checked at a hospital on Merseyside for 72 hours before being allowed home, where they'll have to isolate for 45 days. Politicians from all parties have been addressing thousands gathered outside Downing Street to demonstrate against anti-Semitism. A series of attacks on Jewish people and organisations recently has included a double stabbing in Golders Green 11 days ago. In sport, Arsenal are looking to re-establish their five-point lead at the top of the Premier League, away to strugglers West Ham. Live now to Guy Swindles at the London Stadium.
2: West Ham 0, Arsenal 0, and it's been a pretty frenetic London derby so far. Arsenal, looking for that win, of course, have come closest to scoring. Trossard hitting the post, also going very close on a couple of occasions from Calafiore. But West Ham now coming back into this one, roared on by the huge crowd. 0-0.
0: Guy, thank you. Aston Villa's Champions League hopes were dented with a 2-2 draw at already relegated Burnley. Nottingham Forest edge closer to safety as they hailed Newcastle 1-1. And Celtic have kept the pressure on Scottish Premiership leaders Hearts with a 3-1 win at home to Rangers in the Old Firm derby. That's the latest. I'm Jenny Barsby.
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4: It's just after 5 o'clock on Sunday evening. This is Switch Radio, made for Birmingham, and you're with me, Andy Noakes, for another 2 hours of classic chart hits from this week in history as I bring you another Switchback. And this time we go back 46 years as I play you songs from the UK Top 40 Singles Chart of the week ending 10th of May 1980. And there will be plenty of those coming up for you between now and 7 o'clock. So let's begin the countdown. It was down at number 40 for Liquid Gold with Dance Yourself Dizzy, and here's our first new entry. It's Junior Mervin with Police and Thieves, straight into

Two new entries from the chart of this week in 1980 to get Switch back underway this week. And first of all, here on Switch, it was Junior Mervin with Police and Thieves, a new entry at number 39. That was his only hit, which, despite spending 8 weeks inside the top 40, only got as far as number 23. It was actually 4 years old at this point, getting some belated success after featuring in the film Rockers. It was down at 38 for B.A. Robertson with Calling the Caftan, down at 37 The Selector with Missing Words, and just now you heard the Four Bucketeers with the Bucket of Water song, a new entry at number 36, and they were Chris Tarrant, Bob Carroll G's, Sally James and John Gorman from Tiswas with what was unsurprisingly their only hit, peaking at number 26. And even though they were from the other side, they were allowed to perform on Top of the Pops but were not allowed to throw water around on Auntie Bee. Of course, instead their buckets were filled with glitter and confetti. Here's another new entry now, You Gave Me Love, from the Crown Heights Affair, brand new at

0: Two more hit songs from the charts of this week, 46 years ago. That's what you just heard right here on Switch Radio, made for Birmingham. And first up, it was Crown Heights Affair with You Gave Me Love, a new entry at number 35. That was the second and bigger of their pair of top 40 singles, and it would spend 2 weeks at number 10. No Move at 34 for Smokey, Take Good Care of My Baby. And down at 33, it was Bad Manners with Ninny Nana Nana Nunu. And I just played you The Cure with A Forest, climbing three places to number 32. That was their top 40 breakthrough. It would climb another place, but they'd have to wait more than 2 years for their next top 40 hit. And our switchback to this week in 1980 continues onwards very soon. I have another chart climber on the way.
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2: 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One that feels like this. Or one that feels like this. The difference is just a few little changes, like giving more space to the car in front or not hogging the middle lane. Because being a little more considerate on the road actually reduces congestion and collisions, which transforms everyone's journey. So we all feel a little less and a lot more National Highways.
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These are the singles that were doing well in the chart this week in 1980. It's Andy Noakes counting them down for you once more on this edition of Switchback. And I'm with you until 7 o'clock here on Switch Radio, made for Birmingham. And you just heard the song that was climbing 7 places to number 31, This World of Water by New Music. They had 3 top 40 singles that year and were unlucky that both that one and the equally brilliant follow-up Sanctuary couldn't get above number 31 in the chart. Here's another new entry, Just Can't Give You Up, from Mystic Merlin, brand new at...

Those hits from this week in 1980 keep coming your way on Switch, and I just played another couple of them, starting off with Mystic Merlin. It was Just Can't Give You Up that was a new entry at number 30, and their only hit was headed for a top spot of number 20. The name of the group hints at their act, because while miming to the song, they regularly did magic tricks and circus acts on stage as well. Down at 29 for the Work, Rest and Play EP by Madness, and just now it was the Average White Band with Let's Go Round Again, climbing 11 places to number 28. And that was the first top 40 hit for Scotland's finest funketeers since 1976, though it would also be their last. It was, however, a pretty successful swan song, moving up to number 12 here. A 1994 remix only made number 56, though Louise's cover did go top 10 in 1997. Here's a track moving up 5 places. It's The Ruts, Staring at the Rude Boys.

0: Staring at the Rude Boys, that's The Ruts here on Switch Radio, made for Birmingham. This week, 46 years ago, they were on the climb, moving up five places to number 27. That would be their third and final top 40 single. It climbed a bit further to number 22, but sadly, lead singer Malcolm Owen would die just 2 months later. And our switchback to this week in 1980 continues. I've got another chart climber coming right up.
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0: These are the songs that were doing well in the charts this week back in 1980, and it's Andy here on Switch Radio, made for Birmingham, playing them for you until 7 o'clock here on Switchback. And we've reached number 26. You just heard the song that was there. It was a climber of three places for Kate Bush, and that was Breathing, a somewhat odd choice of lead single from an album, in this case Never Forever, describing as it does the thoughts of a fetus worried about nuclear war and its mother's smoking. Nonetheless, it got as far as number 16, that one. Here's a new entry now. She's Out of My Life from Michael Jackson, straight into...
1: Number

very different songs that were both sharing a space in the top 40 of this week in 1980 and playing for you on Switch. And the first of those was She's Out of My Life by Michael Jackson, a new entry at number 25. That was the fourth release from the Off the Wall album, and amazingly, I think, the joint biggest. It's number three peak, matching Don't Stop Till You Get Enough. It was down at 24, Sad Cafe with My Oh My, and just now it was the Cockney Rejects with The Greatest Cockney Rip-Off, climbing four places to number 23, the first of two top 40 hits, both in that year and both in quick succession. It moved up another two spots, but was then slightly overshadowed by the almost immediate release of their version of I'm Forever Blowing Bubbles. West Ham United would beat Arsenal 1-0 in the FA Cup final that year, and I have no further comments to make on football at the moment. It was down at 22 for the Pretenders' Talk of the Town, and here are Whitesnake, Fool for Your Loving, climbing nine places to...

That's Whitesnake here on Switch Radio, made for Birmingham. This week, 46 years ago, that track, Fool for Your Loving, was a climber of 9 places to number 21. It was their top 40 debut, and it would peak at number 13. It's Andy Noakes with you until 7 o'clock on Switchback, counting down the UK Top 40 Singles Chart for the week ending 10th of May 1980, with plenty more big hits still to come. So let's continue the countdown with a few songs that I'm not playing. No Move at 20 for Saxon, Wheels of Steel. Down at 19, Don't Push It, Don't Force It from Leon Hayward. And down at 18, The Detroit Spinners with Working My Way Back to You, Forgive Me Girl. But here's the highest new entry on this chart. It was on its way to become this band's 3rd consecutive top 10 single. It rocketed up to number 4 the following week and spent a fortnight in that position. But this week in 1980, it was brand new at number 17 for The Beat, Mirror in the Bathroom. No.

It's Switch Radio made for Birmingham on a Sunday evening, and this is Andy Noakes saying hello and welcome along to the second hour of Switchback. I'm here till 7, counting down the UK Top 40 Singles Chart for the week ending 10th of May 1980. Before the news, you heard The Beat, Mirror in the Bathroom at number 17. It was down at 16 for Dr. Hook with Sexy Eyes, and I just played you the number 15 song, climbing 10 places for the Nolans. That was Don't Make Waves, and that was the third of their 8 Top 40 hits, and it moved up 3 more places. Here's the joint highest climber of 22 places for Jimmy Ruffin, Hold On To My Love.

0: Two more hot tunes from the chart of this week in 1980. That's what I just served you up here on Switch. And the first of those was the joint highest climber of 22 places. It was Jimmy Ruffin moving up to number 14 with Hold On To My Love. And that was his first top 40 appearance since 1974, when Tell Me What You Want just about scraped in at number 39. But the song I played raced up to a peak position of number 7. It would, however, be his last hit. Down at 13, UB40's AA side King and Food for Thought. And you just heard Bobby Thurston with Check Out the Groove, down two places to number 12, a one-hit wonder act he was, though strangely that song seemingly did absolutely nothing in his US homeland. Here's a song climbing eight places for Narada Michael Walden, I Should Have Loved You.
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0: It's the endlessly quotable My Perfect Cousin from the Undertones, playing on Switch Radio, made for Birmingham. Everyone always talks about the Subutio line, but my favourite couplet is the bought a synthesizer, got the Human League in to advise her bit. Anyway, that was climbing one place to number 10 this week, 46 years ago. Amazingly, their only top 10 single, and it climbed another spot. And before that, Narada Michael Walden, I Should Have Loved You, moving up eight places to number 11. And that would be the first of two number eight hits 8 years apart for him, though in another classy move, because 88's Divine Emotions was credited just to Narada, the official charts website treats them as separate people. Of course it does. And our switch back to this week in 1980 continues very soon. The other joint highest climber is on the way.
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2: A squeezing across the chest, a feeling of unease. That sense something's not right.
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From Bridlington to Bristol and from Peebles to Bury St Edmunds, these are the singles that Britain was buying this week in 1980, and it's Andy Noakes counting them down for you once more between now and seven on Switchback right here on Switch Radio, made for Birmingham. And the song I just played was the joint highest climber of 22 places, moving up to number 9 for Hot Chocolate. That was No Doubt About It, and that would spend 3 weeks at number 2, making it their biggest hit since they topped the chart with So You Win Again in 1977. I always thought it was about Errol Brown's experience of seeing a spaceship, but it wasn't written by him, that song, so his thoughts on UFOs sadly remain unknown. Here's a climber of 15 places, the Golden Years Live EP from Motorhead, moving up to...

It sounds for all the world like Shack Attack, but their hits were still a couple of years away. That was instead Rodney Franklin with The Groove here on Switch. And this week in 1980, that was climbing six places to number seven. It's another one-hit wonder with Groove in the title, but that one wouldn't move up any higher. And you also heard the lead track from the Golden Years Live EP. I played you Leaving Here by Motorhead. It didn't sound very live, but apparently it was. Maybe it was recorded off the monitor or something. It was the first of the band's three top 10 hits, and number eight would be its top spot. Here's Takata from Sky, moving down one place to number

0: You just heard a couple of songs that were both moving down one place on the chart this week, 46 years ago, and just now on Switch Radio, made for Birmingham. At number five, it was David Essex with Silver Dream Machine, taken from the film Silver Dream Racer, in which he also starred, which was the last ever film to be made by the Rank organisation, and had different endings here and in America. Spoiler alert, the Americans didn't like the sad ending. And you also heard Sky with Takata down one place at number six. They were a rock supergroup who had four top 10 albums, but that was their only hit single. The group included guitarist John Williams, the Australian one, and bassist for hire Herbie Flowers, who fantastically played on both Lou Reed's Walk on the Wild Side and Grandad by Clive Dunn. And our switch back to this week in 1980 continues very soon. I've got the four biggest sellers of the week lined up and ready to go.
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2: Animals can't speak to drivers, but if they could, they would be asking us, telling us by the sounds of it, to put our litter and fruit waste in the bin. Because roadside litter kills an estimated 3 million animals every year. No wonder they sound miffed. So let's lend them a paw. Let's take our rubbish with us and bin it properly. National Highways. And what's that? They said thanks very much.
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0: We are nearing the peak of the chart from this week in 1980 as we get ever closer to the big number one single here on Switchback and just now on Switch Radio, made for Birmingham from the film American Gigolo and produced by the brilliant Giorgio Moroder. That was Call Me by Blondie and it was down one place to number four. It was their second of three chart toppers that year, though it spent just a week at number one. And going down one place too, here's Paul McCartney with Coming Up at...
1: Number

There's the tune that was climbing 13 places to number 2 this week, 46 years ago, for Johnny Logan. What's Another Year was that year's Eurovision winner for Ireland, beating the frankly much better Theater by Katja Ebstein, who was representing Germany, into second

place. And that song jumped to the top of the chart the following week and was there for a fortnight. Also, I played Coming Up from Paul McCartney at number 3, the first release from McCartney 2. It reached number 2 here and number 1 in the US. And that almost does it for this Switchback here on Switch Radio, made for Birmingham. I'm Andy Noakes. Thank you very much indeed. You can hear me tomorrow from 2 for the afternoon show. And I'm back next Sunday from 5 with something different. For Eurovision weekend, I will be counting down a European chart. Yes, they existed, and you'll be hearing that next week. Stand by for Patrick Lay. His 90s Dance Rewind show is next, and I've got the number one song for the week ending 10th of May 1980 after the full Top 40 rundown now. With Liquid Gold, Dance Yourself Dizzy, down 23 places to number 40. A new entry at 39 for Junior Mervyn with Police and Thieves. Down 16 at 38, Calling the Caftan from B.A. Robertson. Down 13 to 37, The Selector with Missing Words. A new entry at 36, The Bucket of Water song from The Four Bucketeers. A new entry at 35, Crown Heights Affair with You Gave Me Love. No move at 34 for Smokey, Take Good Care of My Baby. It was down 5 at 33, Ninny Na Na Na Na Nunu, that was Bad Manners. Climbing 3 at 32, The Cure with A Forest. Up 7 at 31, This World of Water from New Music. A new entry at 30 for Mystic Merlin, Just Can't Give You Up. The Work, Rest and Play EP by Madness, that was down 15 at 29. Climbing 11 at 28, Average White Band with Let's Go Round Again. Up 5 at 27, Staring at the Rude Boys from The Ruts. Kate Bush and Breathing was up 3 at 26. A new entry at 25, Michael Jackson and She's Out of My Life. My Oh My from Sad Cafe was down 8 at 24. Climbing 4 at 23, The Cockney Rejects with The Greatest Cockney Ripoff. Down 13 to 22 went The Pretenders with Talk of the Town. Climbing 9 at 21, Whitesnake and Fool for Your Loving. No move at 20, Still Saxon and Wheels of Steel. Down 7 at 19, Don't Push It, Don't Force It from Leon Hayward. Down 11 at 18, The Medley from The Detroit Spinners, Working My Way Back to You and Forgive Me Girl. The highest new entry was at number 17 for The Beat with Mirror in the Bathroom. Sexy Eyes from Dr. Hook was down 8 at 16. Climbing 10 at 15, The Nolans and Don't Make Waves. The joint highest climber of 22 places was at number 14 for Jimmy Ruffin with Hold On To My Love. Down 7 at 13, UB40's Double A Side King and Food For Thought. Down 2 at 12, Check Out The Groove from Bobby Thurston. Climbing 8 at 11, Narada Michael Walden and I Should Have Loved You. Up 1 at 10, My Perfect Cousin from The Undertones. The other joint highest climber of 22 places was at number 9 for Hot Chocolate with No Doubt About It. The Golden Years Live EP from Motorhead was climbing 15 to number 8. Up 6 to 7, Rodney Franklin with The Groove. Down 1 at 6, To Carter from Sky. Down 1 at 5, David Essex with Silver Dream Machine. Down 1 at 4, Call Me from Blondie. And down 1 at 3, Paul McCartney with Coming Up. It was climbing 13 places to number 2, What's Another Year from Johnny Logan, but it was still there at the top for the second and final week at number 1, Gino from Dex's Midnight Runners. Number 1.

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4: This is

always such a great track to get the night started. That was Todd Terry, Martha Wash and Jocelyn Brown with Something Going On. Well, good evening, everyone. Patrick Lay here with you till 8 on Switch Radio Made for Birmingham, bringing you my 90s Dance Rewind show. Well, thanks there to Andy Noakes for another superb Switchback show and for handing over to me. And coming up for you then over the next hour, I've got more dance classics like that, some floor fillers, which maybe some of you might not have heard for some time, and of course, my 90s Nostalgia mini quiz that is Patrick's Hat Trick. And Rosie Gaines is up next for you

Wow, ATB on this Sunday evening, and Rapination and Kim Azar before that with Love Me the Right Way. Well, it's time now for Patrick's Hat Trick, where my feature tonight is Guess the Year. As ever, I'll be giving you free clues between now and 8pm before letting you know just before the end if you guess correctly. I don't have any prizes I can hand out, sadly, as of course you all know by now. But who doesn't love a trip down memory lane amongst all the dance classics? So on to my first clue, and there were TV debuts in this mystery year for comedy sketch show The Fast Show. There was dramatic footage shown out on our roads in police camera action for the first time. And who remembers a game show called Talking Telephone Numbers? Well, Black Machine are up next for you with How G.

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1: You're both on the same road. 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Motorbikes aren't in your way. 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And be aware of motorbikes. 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Motorbike safety. It's on all of us. 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

That was Nightcrawlers with Let's Push It. And before that, QFX with Every Time You Touch Me. Well, welcome back, everyone. Patrick here with you till 8 on Switch Radio made for Birmingham, bringing you my 90s Dance Rewind show, where Sash are up next for you with La Primavera.

What an absolute classic! That was Oceanic with Insanity. Well, it's time now for my middle clue on tonight's Patrick's Hat Trick Guest of the Year. And I've got some sporting clues for you for this one. Jimmy White reached the sixth of his six World Championship snooker finals, but missed out on a sixth occasion, this time to Stephen Hendry in the deciding frame. There was a footballing shock at the World Cup in one of the group matches, where the Republic of Ireland beat the eventual runners-up Italy by a goal to nil. And there was an Olympic comeback for legendary ice skaters Torvald Lundin, who secured a bronze medal in the process.

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That was Alternate with Activate. Well, it's time now for my third and final clue on tonight's Patrick's Hat Trick Guest of the Year. We're at the cinema. Jim Carrey played Ace Ventura for the first time in the film Pet Detective. Arnie starred in True Lies. And it was Yabba Dabba Doo at the movies with the Flintstones also on. But in what year? I'll let you know if you've guessed the correct yesteryear after Clubhouse featuring Carl with Light My Fire.

I can now reveal that the mystery year on tonight's Patrick's Hat Trick is 1994. So give yourselves a big round of applause if you guessed correctly. I don't have any prizes, of course, I can hand out, as you all know, but it's always good to reminisce amongst all the club classics on a Sunday evening. Well, that's almost it for me for tonight. Thank you for tuning in to me. I'm Patrick Lay. I'll be back with you here on Switch at midday tomorrow on 107.5 FM DAB and online. Then, of course, I'm back with you same time next Sunday evening at 7pm for my 90s Dance Rewind show. Stay tuned after the news on the hour for Zero Leo with their Not in English show as we play out now with Mark Morrison and his massive number one hit from back in 96, The Return of the Mac. Enjoy the rest of your evening. Back with you tomorrow lunchtime. Oh!

Sunday. It's 8 p.m. and you know what that means. It is time once again for Not in English with me, your host, Zero Leo, bringing you just some of the best music that the rest of the world has to offer right here on Switch Radio. How is everybody doing today? I hope you've had a wonderful week so far. And as always, I hope we can round the week off nicely together with some fantastic tunes from all over the world. What you just heard there was a cover, of course, of the Bee Gees' classic Stayin' Alive, there by Japanese disco band Osama. Great stuff. I love when a cover absolutely encapsulates what the original was going for. It is such a fun listen. What a track. Anyways, what do I have coming up for you in the rest of today's show? Well, as always, we've got a no repeat language guarantee. Every single song you are about to hear is from a different place around the world in a different language. Those are languages that may include Korean pop. I have got some Turkish rap. I have got some rock music coming at you from the Czech Republic and Ukraine. I have got quite a few things coming up, so you're just going to have to stay tuned to hear it all. Now, before we get into any of that, I do want to give you my usual disclaimer, which is that I unfortunately do not speak most of the languages that may or may not come up in today's show. So if I do mispronounce the name of any person, place, artist, song title, whatever it may be, I promise you I'm trying my absolute best, but I only speak like 3 languages fluently, and even then I get words wrong in them on a regular basis. So do bear with me and just overlook any terrible pronunciation, and then we can all be happy. With that being said, let's jump into our next track of the day. This is one that is absolutely stunningly beautiful. It's a song that made me want to learn Spanish. In fact, the extent of my ability to speak Spanish is the lyrics to Hijo de la Luna. It is a gorgeous track. This is the original by Mecano. It is stunning. It is beautiful. It is exactly what you want to hear on a Sunday evening. So without further ado, let's give it a listen together.

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1: And before that, you had Hijo de la Luna by Mecano. Hijo de la Luna, of course, meaning son of the moon. A little bit about Mecano, by the way. They are were a Spanish pop band who formed in the 80s. I believe it was 1981. And they stayed active until the early 90s. They were one of the most successful Spanish pop bands of all time. Apparently, according to their biography that I'm reading here, they are still the best-selling Spanish band with over 20 million records sold worldwide. So that is quite the career to have. Really good stuff there. And as I said, one of the most beautiful songs I think I have ever heard in my life. It's one I keep coming back to, and I know I say that a lot, and I don't like to pick favourites, but that is certainly one that is up there. Speaking of beautiful songs, let's talk a little bit about the next artist that I have got coming up for you. This is by Pomelian This, and she is an incredibly exciting artist. She was born in 2001, and she has been an actress since the age of 9 years old in 2010. She's been acting on Belgian TV and all of that kind of good stuff ever since. She then launched a singing career in 2020, which I feel like is an unfortunate year to have launched a singing career, but she has done incredible things. Her music has reached number one in both Flanders and the Netherlands. She has become the youngest Belgian artist with a number one hit in both countries, and she has been climbing the Belgian top 50 charts ever since her debut. The track that I have for you here is one called Ongewoon, and it's great fun. It's a great song, and I hope you enjoy this one just as much as I do.

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1: It's not often that I find Flemish music, so it is very exciting for me to get to play that track right here for all of you. That was Ongewoon by Pomelian. This. Now, stay tuned because I have got loads more music coming up for you in this hour, including a K-pop legend's return to the fold, some covers of some songs that you'll definitely know, and even more songs in even more languages that you've probably never heard music in before. So lots to look forward to.
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3: There are two types of drive you can have on the motorway. 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
3: 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Or not hogging the middle lane. Because being a little more considerate on the road actually reduces congestion and collisions. Which transforms everyone's journey. So we all feel a little less... and a lot more National Highways.
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That there was Rami Essam with the song Lesa Banila. I'm so sorry if I mispronounced that, but he is in fact an Egyptian musician. He is a self-taught guitarist, rock artist and human rights campaigner whose music is largely in Egyptian Arabic and also English. Apparently, according to his biography, his music is a blend of rock and Egyptian flavor and hip-hop influences. Apparently he is greatly inspired by both hard rock and grunge. He has started out playing on the streets of Egypt and has been performing ever since, and has become something of a voice for social justice and human rights worldwide. So really, really cool stuff there from him. All of that comes from his website, actually, which has got some really cool stuff on it, talking all about his life and, yeah, a very, very interesting man. Anyway, let's move on to our next track, and I will try my best not to hit the microphone as I do so. This is one that I was very excited about seeing when I did find this, because it is by the K-pop artist Jen. I've got to say he's Gen 1, or at least one of the most influential K-pop artists for bringing Korean pop music to the global stage. And that is, of course, Mr. Gangnam Style himself, Psy. I mean, I didn't even know he was still making music until I came across this song a couple of years ago called That. This one features an artist from another incredibly influential K-pop band, BTS. It features Suga, is that how you say his name? I'm sorry, I am not all that familiar with the musical stylings of BTS. Maybe that's my moral failing. Maybe that is something I need to look into. Should I listen to more BTS? Let me know. Or don't. I know there's a lot of talk around BTS. Should I listen to them? Anyway, this song was very, very cool to find, and it is one that I could not stop myself from going any longer and not playing. So it had to be on today's show. Again, this is That by Psy featuring BTS Suga.

0: like that.
1: Okay, have you had your fill of English? Because that's all the English you're getting from the rest of the songs. That was That by Psy. Incredible stuff. Truly just bonkers. Anyway, a little thing that I like to do here on the show is talk about what national days have been going on around the world and sort of what we can celebrate together here on the show. And this week, we've had some big ones, you know. Today is World Lupus Day. Yesterday was Europe Day and also World Fair Trade Day. But I don't want to talk about those. I want to take a second to talk about the fact that there is a day that exists that I never thought I would be talking about here on air. This is a day that I think several people will be indulging a little too much in, because yesterday was World Buckfast Day. Why does that exist? Can somebody explain to me? Now, listen, I'm sure many of us enjoy a tipple, but why World Buckfast Day? From my experience, nothing good happens when somebody opens a bottle of Buckfast. So, congratulations to those who were celebrating, but I think I personally am going to stick to having thought about World Fair Trade Day or perhaps Europe Day or World Lupus Day and all of those other ones that were happening. But hey, Buckfast Day, there really is a day for everything, isn't there? Apparently so. Anyway, let's jump into the next song, shall we? This next one is another one in a language that we don't often get to hear music in. We're going to get a little bit heavy for a second, so stay with me. We're going into the world of metal. I know it's a Sunday evening and we want to wind down a little bit, but I feel like we've gotten the vibes up quite a bit there with the K-pop, so let's stay on a high for a second. Trust me, it's worth it. This track is phenomenal. This is by the New Zealand-based heavy metal band Shepherd's Reign. This track is called Le Manu, and we'll talk a little bit more about it once you've given it a listen, but get ready for a headbang.
2: Samoa! Saungi a kau te kaua! I a kau I ma kuakau! I a whai I ma whai! Le manu! Saungi!

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2: That was Shepherd's Rain, and they are based in New Zealand, but their music is actually in Samoan, the phrase le manu meaning the animal. Now, for those who don't know, Samoan is the language of the Samoan people, who are indigenous to the Polynesian Polynesian islands, and specifically the Samoan islands. Apparently, the global population of Samoan people primarily reside in Samoa, American Samoa, New Zealand, Australia, and the US. So it is very, very cool to get to find music in these languages. And again, if you know of any music in languages that are perhaps less popular to write music in, or are less commonly spoken, or maybe just dialects that are indigenous to your specific community, get in touch. Let me know. I want to play music from every culture and for every people all around the world. I think language and music are a really good way of keeping cultures alive. So get in touch. Let me know. Is there music from your culture? Is there events happening in your non-English community? Let me know. Get in touch. I want to hear all about it. It's very, very exciting. Anyways, with that being said, let's go into our next song. This one is by a very interesting artist called Tarkan. He is actually born in Germany, but he is a Turkish singer-songwriter. Again, according to his biography in the portfolio I'm looking at, he was born and raised in West Germany, but then his family all moved to Turkey later on in his life, where he became a musician after signing his first record contract. The song I'm going to play for you is called Geçek. Again, I'm sorry to the good people of Turkey who will know that I absolutely am saying that wrong. But it's fine, because you're about to listen to Tarkan say it correctly. Sit back, enjoy this one. We're keeping the energy up. We're keeping the energy high. This is such a good track. You're going to love it.

0: There is something about that overlap between modern contemporary hip-hop music and then sort of traditional instruments and singing styles that just brings me joy. Tarkan there with Gecek, which apparently means real in English. If it doesn't, feel free to fact-check me, because I do unfortunately have to rely on Google Translate a lot for this show. Anyway, don't go anywhere. I've got a couple more songs left for you. I've got one that I grew up with. I've got some stuff that I've never played here before, so stay tuned. There is plenty more to come before the hour is up. Switch.
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0: Okay, I've got a genuine question for anybody else who grew up with immigrant parents, or anybody who is from a non-English immigrant background, okay? Did you ever have the experience where you watched something, or you listened to a piece of music, or you saw a cartoon that had been dubbed, and you didn't know until much later on in your life that it was actually not originally in the language you'd seen it in, and that it was actually a cover or an overdub or something like that? I know that I grew up watching a lot of Disney Channel that had been dubbed, or cartoons from other countries that had been dubbed into the Czech language or into Slovak occasionally, and it took me a long time to realize that actually I was watching the weird version, quote unquote, and that it was originally most likely in English, but oftentimes French or Italian or something like that. I also had the same experience with music. There was a massive culture in the sort of 60s through 80s in the Czech Republic of and many other Central and Eastern European countries, may I add, of making covers of Western music. And it took me years of my life to realize that the Czech language versions that I knew were not in fact original songs, but were covers. It happens to me all the time where I'm in a shopping center or I'm watching TV or something happens and a song comes on and I go, wait, this was originally in English? Because I had never ever heard the English original. As far as I was concerned, the Czech or Slovak version was the original. And that is an experience I had a couple of years ago with the song that is coming up next. My whole life, until I was well into my 20s, I thought that the song Slečna Závist by Aleš Brichta was an original song. I had never even conceptualized that it could have been a cover. Until I was playing it in front of my dad, who went, oh yeah, isn't that that Uriah Heep song? And I went, what do you mean, is that that Uriah Heep song? I didn't know Uriah Heep wrote this. Anyway, after an extensive, not so extensive amount of research, I had my mind absolutely blown at the fact that this song was not in fact an original, but was a cover the whole time. I still don't know how I feel about that. I feel like I was misguided. I was sold a lie my whole life. But anyway, sit back and enjoy this one. This is apparently originally a Uriah Heep song, but I know it exclusively as Slečna Závist by the incredible, the cheesy, the icon, the legend, Aleš Brichta.

Oh, the fake out gets me every time. Slechna Zarvist, come on, please, people who are either children of immigrants or have emigrated themselves, please tell me this is a universal experience. Please tell me it's not just me that has gone through this, because it happens to me more often than I would actually really like to admit here on the radio. But I am admitting it to you because, yes, it's a great song, though. I love that one, and I listen to it regularly. Anyway, I've got two songs left for you. So the next one is by a band that I fell in love with and I had the opportunity to see live, and I squandered it. I missed my chance, and I'm really hoping that they come back to the UK at some point soon so that I get the opportunity again. This is Ukrainian rock band The Hard Kiss. They've been going since 2011, and they have music in both Ukrainian and English. This song is called Sestra, which means sister, and it is, again, an absolute banger of a tune. So sit back, enjoy, and give this one a listen together, because it is phenomenal, and I can't believe I didn't get to see it live. I'm still mad about it.

0: to Stedgeford, from Minworth to Marsden Green. 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
1: And with all of that being said, the show, like every good thing, must come to an end. So before we get into our last song, let me give you my usual closing spiel. I have been your host, Zero Leo. You have been listening to Not in English, and this has been just some of the best music that the rest of the world has to offer. I will be back next week with even more tunes in even more languages, can you believe it? But for now, I'm going to leave you with one last song. This one is another cover because I love to give you a bit of a sing-along, and it is in Portuguese. It is by the artist Chao Flavio. This is one that you will know. It is one that definitely comes up a lot more around Halloween, but it is such a tune that I couldn't wait until then. So, goodbye for now. I will see you next time. And sit back and enjoy a song that may be slightly creepy, a song that may make the hairs on the back of your neck stick up, a song that may make you feel like you are being watched. This is Chao Flavio and their cover of Somebody's Watching Me.

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Welcome to the Sunday Soiree. This is Switch Radio. That is Crystal, Out of My Mind, kicking off the show this evening. Hope you're well. Hope you've had a good weekend. Whatever you have been up to, it's been a decent weekend weather-wise, hasn't it? I've been out today, caught the sun, didn't put any sun cream on, burnt my face, so there we go. First world problems. We finish your weekend in style with lots of bangers for you, and then look to chill you out for the last 20 minutes of the show. And this is Friction and Never Know.

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0: One more track in this hour, and it's from Faithless. 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
1: My dad came into my room holding his hat. I knew he was leaving. He sat on my bed, told me some facts. Son, I have a duty calling on me. You and your sister, be brave, my little soldier. And don't forget all I told you. You're the mister of the house, now remember this. And when you wake up in the morning, give your mama a kiss. Then I had to say goodbye. In the morning, woke mama with a kiss on each eyelid. Even though I'm only a kid, certain things can't be hid. Mama grabbed me, held me like I was made of gold, but left her in the stories untold. I said, Mama, it'll be alright when Daddy comes home tonight. Whether long range weapon.

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And you ain't going to Nirvana or Farvana. You coming right back here to live out your karma with even more drama than previously. 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
1: Absolute banger. Not heard that in ages. Faithless, Mass Destruction. This is Switch Radio. This is the Sunday Soiree. I'm Luke. And we've got more tracks on the way for you next.
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Nicky Hill, Chasing Status. 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Joel Curry, MNEK on the way for you after this. DJ Sammy in Heaven.

Head and Heart, Joel Corry, MNEK. We've got the chart 20 section coming up for you very, very shortly. But I am going to finish off with a couple of brilliant tracks for you. Utah Saints are on the way for you very shortly after this. Borai and Denim Audio and Maggie.

0: Utah Saints, Something Good. I've seen at our favourite festival in the summer, Moving. Mr. Stephen Higgs is coming with us. He's going to be wearing his Utah Saints t-shirt. He can't wait. And I can't wait to bring you the Chill Out 20 section, which is coming next.
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the Chill Out 20 section. We're kicking off with Lizzo, Don't Make Me Love You. This is the part of the show where we play some nice summer vibes and play some nice chill out tunes, get you ready for the week ahead. I'm going to play you, in my opinion, the best summer tune ever. After this, it's Gorgon City and Drama, and this is Nobody.

Burns, Lavender. Of course, she was part of the Celebrity Traitors last year. They just won an award at the BAFTAs for Best TV Moment of the Year. And Alan Carr went up to present it. Him and Kat Burns absolutely smashed it, didn't he? And there's loads of great celebrities taking part in next year's as well. We've come to the end of the show. Thank you very much for tuning in. This has been a absolute pleasure once again to do this show. And I'll be back next Sunday, as always, with the Sunday Soiree. I'm going to leave you with Joy Crux and this, the best summertime tune, in my opinion. Drive along with the windows open. This is DJ Jazzy Jeff and a fresh

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0: Did you know HGVs have 4 zones of limited vision around them? If you're in one of these areas, you may not be seen by the driver. These 4 limited vision zones are in front, behind, and at both sides of the HGV. So when you're driving around a HGV, don't linger around them, because they may not notice you're there. Know the HGV zones. National Highways.
1: Is the sound of your mates alive? Is getting to more gigs this year and the next? Is the sound of saying, I got you, mate? Is the sound of mates enjoying even more of this? Is the sound of mates getting home instead of here? 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

0: From the Sky News Centre at 11, the PM's former deputy is calling on him to meet the moment and deliver the change the country needs. In a statement, Angela Rayner describes Labour's local election losses as an historic defeat, but has stopped short of demanding Keir Starmer resign. Earlier, backbench MP Catherine West said she'll begin an effort to remove Keir Starmer tomorrow if his cabinet doesn't do it.
1: We want more of an emphasis on cost of living, but genuine change, not just talking about it. So many people are struggling with housing costs, with their job, and at the moment, our message does not seem to be hitting home, and that's why we had such a terrible election result.
0: A flight carrying 20 British nationals rescued from a cruise ship stricken with hantavirus has landed in the UK. The passengers have been taken to Arrow Park Hospital on Merseyside for observation. Police in Gloucestershire have launched an investigation after the body of a man was found in a ditch. It's believed to be 62-year-old Andy Reid and was discovered in Staverton a week ago. Adolescence was the big winner at this year's BAFTA TV Awards, taking home four prizes, including for stars Stephen Graham, Owen Cooper and Christine DeMarco. Celebrity Traitors won the Best Reality Award, as well as picking up the Memorable Moment Prize for Alan Carr's Treacherous Victory. Picking up the prize, the comedian took a jab at his co-stars.
2: Was I good? Was I really? Or were the other celebrities just thick? It was Nick who made me cry. Honestly, we were around that round table and he just went, "We got this." And I was like, "No, I've got this."
0: To sport, and Arsenal grabbed the late winner to clinch a 1-0 victory at strugglers West Ham to re-establish their 5-point lead at the top of the Premier League. Their host controversially had a stoppage time equaliser ruled out by VAR. And Celtic kept the pressure on Scottish Premiership leaders Hearts with a 3-1 win at home to Rangers in the Old Firm derby. That's the latest. I'm Chris Milligan.
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4: Yes, another year, another song contest, and another chance to indulge your guilty pleasure. Hello, this is Simon Harding, back for another annual special to celebrate the 70th Eurovision Song Contest. And this year, we're bigger and better than ever, with 3 hours dedicated to hearing all 35 of the contenders heading for Vienna. So much to bring you and lots to talk about, so hold tight.
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3: Your guilty pleasure.
4: And once again, I'm joined by my partners in rhyme. Like so many famous names, they're here to complete our little trio. They are the Ron and Hermione to my Harry, the Princess Leia and Luke Skywalker to my Han Solo, the Patrick and Squidward to my SpongeBob. It's Simone and Arvid. Hello!
6: Hello! Hello! Simon!
4: Are you both suitably excited? Sounds like it.
6: Oh, yes. Raring to go. Raring to go.
7: Very, very excited.
4: And what do you make of the variety this year, Simone?
6: Oh, there is something for everybody this year.
4: Arvid, what do you reckon to the selection? Is it weaker or stronger than last year?
8: Maybe a tiny bit weaker.
7: But we will find out when we listen to the songs.
4: Well, good. Now, here's how it's going to work this year. All three of us have listened to the 35 entries, already chosen our top 10 to receive points. And those points, Eurovision style, of course, 1 to 8, 10 and 12, they've been totted up and we'll be playing through the contenders in reverse order all the way up to the entry we collectively like the most. Doesn't say a lot, but that's what we're doing. We'll also be discussing all of the songs as we go along, and there may be a few messages from our illustrious Eurovision alumni too. So, buckle up as we start off with our very first entry.

0: Elise for Albania kicking us off. He plays both piano and guitar. His career took off after winning the X Factor in Albania. The song is called Narn. It's a bit of Balkan drama. It's reminiscent for me of a movie soundtrack. Now, Simone, normally, you know me, I love a good Narn, but especially with a Balti. But this one is not the kind of Narn for me. It's a bit too whaley, I think.
1: What do you say? Yeah. I agree. I mean, I have to say it's grown on me a little bit, but I still find it a difficult listen. And I have got to make sure that when I do listen to it, I have got zero sign of any headache coming on, because it could give me a headache otherwise.
0: You have to have a clear head, I think. Yeah, Arvid, entirely. What do you think?
2: Well, to me, I like the Albanian language. Maybe it's a little bit too dramatic, though.
0: Oh.
2: If they had toned down the, like, battlefield anthem aspects of the song, I'd be more positive. But normally I like Albanian songs. This one is not that much of a favourite for me.
0: Never thought I'd hear you say it was too dramatic. Now, I should actually point out that all of the songs in this first hour of our show have received no points from the three of us. That doesn't necessarily mean that they're bad songs. It just means that they're not getting quite as much love as some of the others are. But yeah, that's basically where we are. Points are coming, but later. Now let's crack on as we head into our second entry, which comes from Armenia.

0: That's Simone. What a great name, Simone. It's a super name. I like that. Actually, you should get points just for that. He actually majored in economics at university. But look at him now on the Eurovision stage with Paloma Rumba, which does sound a bit like a drag name. Now, it did catch my interest. I've got to be honest. Let's face it. If you're going to work in an office, then please let it be this one because it's real fun. It's got some edge, but not quite enough for me to be a contender in my mind. What do we think, guys? Arvid, did it get you rumbering?
1: Well, a little bit, I had to admit, but it was not pleasant for me to listen to. Sadly, it's too dark, too rocky. It's not doing it for me.
0: Oh.
1: And I think this year a lot of songs have taken like a darker route.
0: Yes.
1: And that's not usually something I look for in a Eurovision song, but I don't know. Does this tingle your Eurovision senses?
0: Simone, I mean, you love a dark edge.
2: I love a dark edge. Oh, yes. And I do quite like this. This skirted around the edges for me for points. It's the folky rift. It's not scared in any way, this song. And do you know what I love? The speed at the end when it speeds up. Fabulous.
0: Yeah, as I say, it did catch my ear. But then, of course, you know, we're having to sit down and look at 35 songs and decide on 10 that we can give points to, which is exactly what happens in the contest. The juries and the public, they have to do the same thing. So, yeah, unfortunately, no points. And basically, it's one of those that gets pushed down to the bottom of the pile, unfortunately for us. Mm. Next, we're heading to the host nation. It's Austria.
3: 1, 2, 3, check, check. Hey, this is Cosmo from Austria, and you're listening to the Eurovision Show with Simon Harding. Here's my song, Tanzschein.

0: Sunshine is the song, Cosmo is the singer, and he's actually Hungarian-born, but grew up in Burgenland in Austria, where they make great burgers. He says he has three main aims: to make the audience dance, to inspire viewers, and to spread love through his music. Did he achieve any of those with us, Simone?
1: Sorry, that made me laugh because I don't think he's done any of those with that track. Sorry. I mean, Austria really don't want to win again, do they? They really don't.
0: No. No.
2: Oh, no.
1: Oh, dear. That, how can that even get you up dancing?
0: Well, it depends. I guess it depends on what gets you moving.
2: Idea.
0: Yeah. Oh. Maybe if you're constipated, it works. I don't know. I mean, I agree. It does seem like Austria are not too keen on hosting a second year running. It's quite underwhelming for me. Nice glittery top, though. Sort of thing you'd wear, Simone, I thought.
1: Yeah. Do you know what? I looked at that, and no word of a lie, I Googled to see where I could get one.
0: You were straight on Vinted, weren't you?
1: I was straight on there.
0: Arvin, what do you reckon?
2: It. Well, I just looked it up, actually, and the title of the song translates roughly to, like, dancing license. But I don't think they will be handing it out, as you said, because this is not so good.
0: No, it has
2: some like cool elements of it, but it just dies out, and I feel it's just a poor entry, right?
0: Still no points for these, remember. The entries coming later are the ones that we have awarded our precious marks to. Next up, it's Croatia.
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0: Five-piece Croatian ethno-pop group Lelek, whose focus lies in preserving and reinterpreting Slavic music and cultural heritage through contemporary media, it says here. Andromeda is the song. Team, what do we make of it?
1: Well, isn't this on the edge of scary, guys? Mm. And we don't want to be scared when we watch Eurovision, right? This gives me like Ireland 2024 vibes. It feels like they are casting a spell, and that's not my cup of tea. Ooh. I don't want to watch this when I see Eurovision.
2: Well, this is it, because have you noticed, by the way, that every year we seem to have an entry that is kind of like a Wiccan, Druid kind of entry. And this is it this year, I feel.
0: Yeah, it's the Croatian coven. And I agree, it's not my cup of tea either. We've got more wailing women, which, you know, we've seen so many times at Eurovision. It's been done to death. Some of the harmonies, I think, are questionable as well. I'm not too struck on those. But it is great if you're looking to join a cult, though.
2: Yeah.
0: Certainly a great recruitment tool. We're going to take a moment to go and fine-tune our chanting for that and dress up in some old sheets. And then we'll be back with the entry from Cyprus.
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4: There are two types of drive you can have on the motorway. One that feels like this.
5: Or one that feels...
4: 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So we all feel a little less... and a lot more National Highways.
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0: It's Auntie Joni for Cyprus with Jala, or Auntie Joan, if you like. Now, she may be singing for Cyprus, but she's actually from North London, Governor. And she's been touring across the UK and Europe with 2024 Greek entrant Marina Sati. And she's also supported Eleni Ferreira at her sold-out London concert. Now, about you, I couldn't help keep hearing Jelly as opposed to Jala, to be honest. Oh. It was Jelly, Jelly, Jelly. I mean, I love a bit of Jelly, but it's quite lively. It will obviously carve out some Balkan votes, but, I mean, it's no fuego, is it?
1: No. I mean, what a shock. Cyprus sending the same old uninnovative high-energy repetition. But let's face it, it's going to be 12 points from Greece.
0: Well, that's a given. That's a given anyway. But, Arvid, did it not float your boat?
2: Well, it feels like we have heard this song a million times before, right? So it has potential. It does not entirely win me over, though. There's something in the production, I feel, of the song that's missing. However, this may be a song who grows on me, and I will maybe stand up and dance a little bit to the Jelly song May, maybe.
0: The Jelly song from Auntie Joan. Auntie Joni. But, I mean, has there actually been a song from Cyprus since Fuego that we've really kind of, you know, gone, wow?
1: No.
2: They had their moment there, but they've had some good songs, I feel, but this is not one of them, maybe. Sorry.
0: This is not one of them, no. Well, it's funny you should mention Greece, because from Cyprus, it is just a hop, skip and a jump across the water to Greece. And they're next.

0: That's Ferto, performed by Achilles, or Achilles if you prefer, for Greece, known through his viral covers on TikTok. What do we think, team? Is it viral for you?
1: Well, I used to be indecisive, but now I just can't make my blinking mind up about this, because some days I think, oh, this is a creative genius. And then other days
0: really?
1: I just think, yeah. And then I just think it's a complete mess on other days. There's no rhyme or reason. I think it depends on my mood.
2: Mm. Yeah, yeah, I agree. And I've made a list of words and thoughts that came to my mind when I listened to this song. So it begins with fun, then headache, fever dream, stress, caffeine. How long is this song? Headache again. I need to do something with my life. End of list. So, yeah, I agree. It's all over the place. It's a bit fun, but also a bit stressful, right?
0: I made a list of words as well, but then none of them are broadcastable. No, no, no, just no, no. It's Caria without the charisma. It's gone viral. It's bound to qualify, and it's a bookie's favourite, but no. That's basically what I'd say. No.
2: Yeah,
0: so, yeah, Ferto, no. And from that to something completely different as we move to Israel.
3: This year's Eurovision Contenders.

0: Noam Beton is considered one of the most distinctive voices within a new generation of Israeli artists. He first captured national attention with his breakout hit Booba, or Bubba. Is it Bubba or Booba? I like Booba. It became a viral sensation, whatever it was called and however it was pronounced. Michelle, though, is this song. It's in English, French and Hebrew. Pleasant enough. But not really distinctive enough for me. We're not really breaking any new ground with this one, is it? I mean, is it just safe and nice, guys?
1: Yeah, it's a bit safe. And I think, shouldn't they stick to one language, maybe? That would be better. It's
0: a stellar song. That could be strategic, you see. That's strategic, isn't it?
1: Yeah, probably.
0: I do think Noam's got a French background. I think he's got a family background, which explains the French. And, of course, it's not unusual for English lyrics to be chucked in just for, you know, general good measure.
2: But don't you think that the three languages, it makes it feel a bit disjointed, you know, a bit fragmented? It doesn't flow.
0: I think that's more about the song than the languages, to be honest.
1: True.
0: Yeah, it's not...
1: It's nothing new. It's a good song, but it's nothing new. And I feel like it would probably do good at Eurovision, but it's not nothing new. Not nothing that we haven't had before.
0: It's still fairly high up in the betting odds, but I think that's just because Israel have done well in recent years, and he has got a good voice. But it's not really standing out for us, is it?
2: No.
0: Well, let's see if this one does then, because it's Latvia.

0: That's Latvian singer Atvara, who rose to fame on TikTok via her first single, Pimanis Tveris, which received critical acclaim and was featured on a popular TV series. Enya, or Enna, is her entry. Nothing to do with the Irish singer Enya, unfortunately. Give me your thoughts, team.
1: You see, I thought this was nice. Again, it was skirting around the edges for me, and I was listening to it on my headphones thinking, oh, this is lovely. And then all of a sudden, there were these couple of screams. I nearly jumped out my skin, and I thought, no, that's it. You've ruined it for me.
0: Okay, yeah. Arvid,
2: oh, it's funny you mentioned that, because when I heard the song and she came up in those high notes, I felt like, wow, she can sing. I like that. But otherwise, it's a weak ballad. I think I need to be like handing out coffee or like energy drinks to my people when we watch the show live to be able to like have them around so that they don't fall asleep.
0: Well, I mean, surprisingly, I'm actually with Simone on this one. There's a first. It kind of has a haunting quality to it, I feel. It's a bit different. There's something missing though for me. I mean, it's artistic but not attention grabbing. It did skirt around the edges really for me as well. Time for a quick pause. We will be back shortly with another Baltic entry as we head towards Lithuania.
3: This is Sweet.
4: 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I want to call my for Emily.
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6: Oh, no.
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6: So, you're offering me a free holiday?
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6: Right.
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0: Hailing from Vilnius, Leon Checha is a stage artist, performer, songwriter, an advocate of drag culture and a specialist in musical theatre. And his entry is Solo Quiero Más, or I Just Want More. We always want more, though, don't we, team?
1: Yeah,
0: we always want more from these entries. What do we think, Simone?
2: So, more, I know I've said this a couple of times, but more than any other song, this was the one that was proper skirting around the edges for me. I do really quite like it. I think it's very cleverly crafted. There's a lots of layers to it, but I don't like the opera in it.
0: Yeah, yeah. Mm. Arvid, are you a fan of the opera?
3: Oh, well, yes, I am. It feels like the opera parts have been done before at Eurovision, but there's something in this song that doesn't click for me. I want it to click, but it doesn't. So maybe with a good stage performance, the song can be elevated, but for me, when I just listen to the track, it's a little bit on the meh side of things, but as I said, maybe a good performance can boost it.
0: Yeah, I think it will be rather reliant on the stage performance. I mean, let's face it, he's had quite a reaction to the Amber Soler, hasn't he, with that face colouring. I mean, I'm not a fan of the song. It might sit well on a theatre stage. It's quite art house, isn't it?
3: I mean, it
0: will be interesting to see. Maybe they can make more of it on stage. But still no points from any of us for these entries, by the way. Points are coming soon. I keep saying that. They are, honestly, but in the next hour. For this hour, the next song we're looking at is Poland.
4: Hi, it's Alicia. Thank you for listening to my song on Eurovision show with Simon Harding. Free.

It's Alicia for Poland, who won the national final back in 2020, but never got the opportunity to perform at Eurovision due to the contest's cancellation that year. Of course, COVID. COVID. It's good to see her finally getting to that stage with this song, Pray, but it really isn't as good a song as Empires, is it? She's a super singer, but the song is just very weak.

0: so dull, sorry. It feels like Pola wants to be like Beyoncé 20 years ago, but it falls very, very flat. And something is missing. Something is missing to the song, to the performance. It needs something that is not there.
1: Oh, sorry, Alicia. We'll be getting hate mail now. Right, we're moving on. We're moving on. We're going to Portugal.
2: Hi, this is Bandidos do Canto.
3: And you're listening to our song Rosa on the Eurovision show with...

0: Duarte, Louis, and two Franciscos for the price of one. They are Bandidos do Cante, and they perform a traditional Alentejo style of singing intertwined with contemporary pop. Rosa is the song. How did it go down with our superfans? Arvid, what do you reckon?
1: I was so close to award this on points because this warms my heart and soul so much. If you close your eyes and listen to the song, this could be like a soundtrack of a Disney movie, and it plays when the main characters, who may be like dogs or cats or monsters, they fall in love and my heart melts and I love Portugal. Please sponsor me, Portugal.
0: Okay.
1: I love this.
0: So you quite like it then, Simone?
2: Yeah.
3: I've got to say, Portugal for me are going a little bit like France goes. They've just got this very unique sound. You know it's a Portuguese entry straight away.
1: Exactly.
3: I love the language, but I do find it a bit boring. I think it will come across better in a live performance rather than listening to it, you know, on headphones.
0: Yeah.
3: As the radio track.
0: I mean, I'm rarely a fan of Portuguese entries, I have to say. But it is very sweet, I agree. It's not my thing, but I can appreciate the sort of positives. It's typical Portuguese fare, as you say. It might do well being so unique in this year's competition. There are much stronger alternatives, though, out there to garner votes. So, no points from us. Our first hour is almost up, and we're going to finish off this first segment with the Serbian entry next, which is from Lovina. This song is called Krasmene. It's done.

0: it's gothic, it's right up Simone Strasser, I bet.
1: This
0: kind of delivery, though, and song, it has been done better before, I think. Simone?
2: Mm. Yeah, no, I agree with you completely, Simon. As you say...
0: Sorry, can I just have that in writing?
2: Signed in blood. No, you're absolutely right. I love the dark, moody songs, but this isn't dark and moody, it's just dreary.
0: Arvid?
2: There's nothing to it.
3: Yeah, it's too screamy. I want like 2012 Serbia or 2022 Serbia back. Please go back to the Balkan ballads. Yeah.

0: From the Sky News Centre at midnight, Keir Starmer will use a speech later to promise to tackle the big challenges confronting the UK as he battles to save his job. The PM's expected to focus on tackling the cost of living and closer ties with Europe. There have been growing calls for him to stand aside, with backbencher Catherine West saying she'll mount a leadership challenge today. But MP Perrin Moon is standing by him.
1: We should be talking to each other. We do need to recognise that we need to move further and faster in particular areas that Angie Rayner has raised, in terms of social housing, in terms of making sure that we really focus on the cost of living.
0: British passengers have arrived back in the UK after being rescued from the Hunter virus-hit cruise ship. The UK nationals landed at Manchester last night and taken to Arrow Park Hospital on the Wirral. A 34-year-old man has been charged after an attack on three members of the Jewish community in North London. The two men and one woman were targeted in Enfield in the early hours of Saturday. Arsenal survived a huge scare to keep the Premier League title race in their hands in a tense 1-0 win at West Ham. The hosts controversially had a stoppage time equaliser ruled out by VAR. Boss Mikel Arteta says the officials made the right call.
2: In my opinion, it's very clear. If I was on the other side, I would do the same. I think I was very clear in Madrid with certain action that we got punished as well, because there are the rules and we ask for consistency within those rules. So, very pleased, because that was a big game to win.
0: In the Scottish Premiership, Celtic came from behind to win 3-1 at home to Rangers to move a point off the top of the table. It sets up a potential decider with pace setters Hearts on Saturday. And finally, Adolescence came out on top at this year's BAFTA TV Awards, picking up 4. Elsewhere, The Celebrity Traitors won Best Reality and the fan-voted Memorable Moment Category 2. Dame Mary Berry also received the BAFTA Fellowship, while Martin Lewis was given a special award. That's the latest. I'm Chris Milligan.
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5: This is Simon Harding. Welcome back to hour two of our special show celebrating the 70th Eurovision Song Contest. The superfans and I will be discussing more of this year's contenders, and this hour we're even dishing out points too. Sorry to those contender songs from the first hour. We love you, but not quite enough to give you any points, sorry. So stand by as we head into our first scoring entry this year.
3: 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Your guilty pleasure.
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0: It's Anit for San Marino, who first graced the contest a decade and a half ago. She represented San Marino with Stand By at Dusseldorf in 2011, before returning 10 years later at Rotterdam, singing Adrenalina, featuring Flo Rida. And with the latter, she took San Marino to the Eurovision final and scored a hit which to date has been streamed over 20 million times on Spotify alone. Arvid, you have the honour of dishing out our first point this year to Anit. Tell us why.
1: Well, probably 10 or 15 of those millions of streams are from me, because I love the 2021 entry. And I feel like Queen Senhit is back. She has arrived. This is not as good as a song of like the one from 2021, but it's fun, it's poppy. And for that, I'm fulfilled. I'm satisfied.
0: Simone, are you not satisfied?
2: I'm not satisfied. Doesn't take much then, Arvid, does it, to get you satisfied? I mean, it's very polished, but don't you think it's a bit like putting glitter on a plastic spoon?
0: Do you know what? I was worried you were going to say something else then. I really was. Okay. I mean, I love Sinead. I think she's like the Rusty Lee of Eurovision, and I love retro sounds like this. I'm not convinced that this one is a strong enough song, despite Sinead's infectious energy. That's why there's no points from me, but I do like her. I'm just not so keen on the song. Maybe Boy George will appear and lift it into the ether. But I tell you what, I am giving my first point to this next entry.
3: Hey there, Eurovision fans. It's me, Veronica Fusaro. I am super excited that I get to perform for you on the big Eurovision stage my new song, Alice.

0: leave me alone.
1: Veronica Fusaro singing Alice for Switzerland. I'm not going to say it about Alice. Last year's hosts, of course, Switzerland. She's one of the most distinctive voices on the Swiss music scene and has played over 500 concerts in Switzerland and abroad. Even appeared on stages such as Glastonbury and the Montreux Jazz Festival, Simone, I'll have you know.
2: Wow, okay.
1: Now, I think this is a really well-crafted song with a little indie infusion. That's why I thought you might like it, Simone. Catchy chorus. I'm surprised it's not a bigger favourite in the odds. It gets 1 point from me. It's my first point. But I see it doesn't have any points for you two. Simone?
2: Mm-mm. No, I had to keep listening to this over and over because I really couldn't make my mind up about it. But
1: was it skirting on the edge?
2: No, it wasn't quite skirting on the edge. Oh. not quite. Because in the end, I just thought, no, it's too shouty. You know me, I love an indie vibe, but yeah. No, I didn't like it. Didn't like it at all.
1: Arvid?
3: I feel quite the same as you, Simone. I had to listen to it a couple of times, and sometimes I felt like I got it. It's like, okay, this does something to me. I can feel it resonating with me. But I don't know. I loved Switzerland's past entries, so I had quite high expectations. But this is just an okay song, and I can appreciate the indie vibe. But I wouldn't probably listen to it much more than on the Eurovision week.
1: Oh, okay. Mm. Well, I'm on my own then, obviously. Not for the first time. 1 point for Switzerland. And do you know what? I feel like it's time for a bit of a croon.
4: Hi, this is Aidan. Thank you for listening to my song, Bella, on the Eurovision show with Simon Harnett.

0: It's Bella from Aden, one of Malta's most successful artists in recent years, having become a regular fixture on stages and in the charts across the island. A 50s crooner at Eurovision? There's nothing else quite like it in the contest this year. It's classy whilst also contemporary, I think. Great stage presence. I'm giving it 2 points, but again, stingy superfans here coming up empty-handed. Come on, Arvid, what's wrong with this?
1: Well, it does just not do it for me. I feel like, Malta, what happened? You were so serious about this contest, and now it doesn't feel like you want to win anymore. That's just my feeling that I got. But this is such a U-turn also from last year's entry. I like it, and I like the Maltese language, but I'm not hooked. I'm not captivated.
0: One man's U-turn is another man's variety. Simone?
2: It's been done, and I think so much so that I thought this is a complete copy, but I can't name you what it's a copy of. I mean, the one little bit that I do like, to give it credit, is when he goes, Bella, Bella, Bella, Bella, Bella.
0: That sounds very creepy when you do it. I'm sorry.
1: You should do the choir for him. You should be like on the Eurovision stage doing that for him.
2: I'm up for that. I'm here for it.
0: Okay. Well, I'm on my own again. 2 points for Malta Bella from Aden, or as Simone puts it, Bella, Bella, Bella. Something completely different though next. It's Montenegro.

0: This is Simon Harding. You're listening to the Eurovision Show special for Vienna 2026. And that was Montenegro's entry, Tamara Zivkovic, who is a classically trained flutist, among other things. Tamara seems to be a very popular Balkan name. It's like Sharon or Tracy in the UK, I think, Simone. You've given this 2 points. Explain yourself.
1: Do you know, I think there's something strategy-wise to be said for this, because Montenegro was one of the first countries to release their Eurovision song for 2026. Mm. So I've been listening to this right from the start. There's something to be said for releasing early because it has time to grow on you. And I love the whole drama of this song.
0: Mm. Nothing from Arvid, though, for this. What's your take on Nova Zora?
2: Oh, I love your pronunciation. It's. I like the dramatic parts of it, but it's too dramatic, as I've said about songs.
0: You don't like drama. You don't like drama.
2: No, it's too much drama for my little tiny heart. But I like parts of it, and I feel like there's something there. But when the song intensifies, it loses me, and I don't get hooked, and I don't listen to it again, which I think I need to be doing to appreciate it, like you did, Simone.
0: Mm. Okay, so 2 points from Simone, nothing from Arvid. I like the ravey influence on the Balkan sound on this one, but it isn't enough for me to make it shine. It's just not quite there. It's skirting on the edge, Simone. That's our favourite phrase this year. Skirting on the edge. It's just not getting any points. So 2 points then for Montenegro. Time for a quick lie down after that, I think. But we're back soon with something hot and fiery.
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0: 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Your

0: Sarah Engel, singing for Germany with Fire. She also regularly works as a moderator. She's an actress, a voice actress. She ended last year stepping out onto the musical stage, taking on the lead role in the Cologne production of Moulin Rouge. Simone, did Sarah get you all fired up?
1: No. It's the most un-German song ever, by the way, don't you think? And it is an absolute copycat of our Elena. I mean, it's even called the same, Fuego, well. Fire, you know.
2: I have only one thing to say to you, Simone, and probably also as well, Simon. You're a liar, liar, stop denying, dining. Yeah, sorry, but because when I hear this, as you said, Simone, you think it's the Greek or Cypriot entry, but no, curveball, it's Germany. Mm. Although the lyrics are generic and you've heard it before, I can't help myself but standing up and dance. So this is 3 points for me.
0: Okay, so Arvid's fired up about it with his 3 points. It's more of a damp squib for me, I have to say. I think the fire is just like a little match, really. Germany just don't seem to want to put the effort into the contest in recent years. It's been a while since there's been something really good. It's disappointing again for me. Most likely, I'd say right hand side of the scoreboard.
1: Yeah.
0: Speaking of disappointments,
3: I'm Sam Battle. Look, I'm no computer, and I'm representing the UK at the

0: The UK haven't had the best of times in recent years, to put it mildly, with the exception, of course, of Sam Ryder. Will this year be any different? Look, Mum, no computer, otherwise known as Sam Battle, bringing us Eins, Zwei, Drei. Simone, three points from you. Do you need therapy?
1: Listen, I can find it. On this. Ovid, hear me out on this. We know there's only one Eins, Zwei, Drei, and that's Virka, isn't it? You know.
2: Yeah.
1: But nevertheless, I'm liking the UK. It's experimental. It's original. I love the lyrics. And it's not a polished performance, but rather than that being a negative, I find that it is a positive that it's not a polished performance.
0: You're basically saying it's rough around the edges, but that's good.
1: Yes, yeah, definitely.
0: Arvid?
3: Well, I feel like it's like swearing in church for me to say this to you, but this is so mediocre for me. It's meh. I like the sound and I like the feel and I feel like we have something here. Guys, you have something, but it just dies off. And for me, the lyrics almost feel a little bit like childish. Do I dare to say sorry?
0: No.
3: I like it.
0: I you don't need to apologize. Every year, a little part of me gets excited at the thought that something is going to suddenly appear that's going to be really good for the UK. I always want to like it, and I wanted to like this, and I appreciate the left field approach for this song.
3: Yeah,
0: but it just doesn't resonate with me. It's too novelty-esque. I mean, it'll be interesting to see if it's innovative enough to actually get any votes, but I'm thinking, look, Mum, no points is what I'm actually thinking. I'm not optimistic. Once again, I think we'll have another extreme change of pace now, because this is It

0: Boosie.
1: Neapolitan artist Salvatore Michael Sorrentino, with his stage name of Sal Da Vinci, brings us Per Siempre, Si, or Yes, Forever. He's actually the same age as me, obviously with a much better skincare regimen. Arvid has given Sal 4 points, you old softy. Tell us why.
2: Well, I feel so much when I hear this song. I wish, for first, that he was my uncle or something.
1: Uncle Sal! Yeah. And yeah, Auntie Joni.
2: Exactly. And I, another thing that I feel is that I want to, like, drive on a Vespa in the mountains of Italy and listen to this. I feel so joyous when I hear this. He's so cute and it just makes me happy. And guys, don't we love a song in Italian?
1: We like a song in Italian. Simone.
3: I got a completely different feel. I'm back in the 1970s. I'm rubbing chip oil on myself to try and get a tan. I'm getting my budgie smugglers out as well. It's just so old-fashioned.
1: Okay, I mean, I did think it was classy, to be fair. I thought it was classy, but it doesn't seem like a very good Eurovision fit. That's the thing. It's something I'd expect to see in a Vegas show, to be honest. It's probably... I love an Italian song, but it is probably the weakest Italian entry since they returned to the contest after that long break. So no points from me, only points from Arvid. After Sal, what we need is some loudly proclaimed nationalism, don't you think?
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0: Moldova.
1: After teaching himself how to play the drums, Satoshi turned to singing in 2019. He's since then released 3 albums and had hit singles aplenty. He brings us Viva Moldova to the contest, and Simone is all over it, aren't you?
2: I am. Moldova is absolutely on duty. As they say in the song, I love the different sections to this. I love the whole folky vibe, the folky violin, the singing, and it's just got such a modern twist as well. I am all over Moldova.
1: 4 points from Simone for Satoshi. Nothing from Arvid, though.
3: No, but to quote a Eurovision legend, it's skirting around the edges for points.
1: There's a lot of skirting around the edges going on, to be fair.
3: Yeah. And sometimes, you know, you think you know yourself and you feel yourself and you're confronted with something that you feel like, oh, I should not like this. But you like it a teeny tiny bit, and this is it for me. It's so fun. I love the folk pop thing. It's joyous, and I like it.
1: It's very Moldova. It's certainly very Moldova. Much as I embrace the energy and the fun, it's just too shouty for me. I mean, it would be more at home at a football match than a song contest. It's bound to capitalise on the Balkan bloc votes, but it doesn't get any points from me. I'd say it's probably skirting around the edges. And after all that skirting, I need a nana nap after all that shouting as well. Back in a jiffy with some Scandi rock.
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0: From Bergen in Norway, it's Jonas Love with Ya Ya Ya, as opposed to Ya Ya Ding Dong. musically, he embraces multiple genres, but Simone, are you embracing the Norwegian entry?
1: It's not ya ya ya, it's na na.
0: Na na na.
1: You knew that was coming, didn't you?
2: Yeah.
1: It's just this basic soft rock kind of framework. There's not enough depth to it. Now, don't get me wrong, sometimes there's something to be said for that, but not in this case here. Actually, Arvid and I were talking, and Arvid came up with a good point that it sounds a bit like Maneskin, but it's not there.
0: Right. Arvid's giving it 5 points. So why are those heading Jonas's way from Malmo?
2: Well, I think that it's more like yeah, yeah, yeah for me. It's convincing me. When I first heard it, I actually watched Norway's national selection. I thought that, oh, this is not going anywhere. But when the points came flooding in from all over Europe and from the Norwegian public as well, I thought, okay, I might need to give this another chance. And I did. And I think it has grown on me. Now, that's not necessarily a good thing when it comes to Eurovision, right? Because you only got 3 minutes,
1: yeah.
2: Two times on a week to convince Europe that your song is good. But this has grown on me, and as we've spoken about, it's like a Måneskin vibe, but it needs something more to elevate the performance and the song, so maybe they can fix that for Vienna.
0: So of your 5 points then, I would say two of them is Scandi bias, one of them is his charisma, and then the rest of them, you're swayed by the votes in the Norwegian contest. Is that about sum it up?
2: Well, there's some sense in it, yeah.
0: Okay.
2: But it has grown on me, and I've listened to it quite a lot. So,
0: well, I mean, it is channeling, for me, it's channeling a mix of Adam Lambert, Robbie Williams, and Harry Styles.
2: Yeah.
0: There is some charisma. The chorus hook works well. I think it's going to get lost, though, in a sea of stronger competitors. I like it, but do you know what, Simone? It's skirting round the edge for me. From Scandinavia to the Balkans now, and it's the Romanian entry.
3: Hi, this is Alexandra Capitanescu from Romania, and you're listening to my song Choke Me on the Eurovision Show with Simon Hardy. Fun.

0: Alexandra Capitanescu for Romania with Choke Me. She is a master's student at the Faculty of Physics in Bucharest, having already earned her undergraduate degree. And though she's always been drawn to science and plans to specialise as a medical physicist, her passion for music is also strong. You might say it has a chokehold over her. Simone.
1: Ooh. Oh, very good.
0: Oh, thank you. Why am I not surprised that you've given this 5 points?
1: Well, yeah, it's right up my alley, isn't it, really? Listen, the

describe this? What is it? Operatic death metal rock pop? I think you got it. I think it's trying to be too much to too many, and once it descends into screaming, well, I'm skipping to the next track. I'm sorry. And that next track is this.

0: She's just 17 years old. Monroe grew up between France and the United States and came to the attention of audiences on a TV talent show only last year. She brings us Regarde for France this year. And I mean, it is very French. It's very French. I don't dislike it, but it's nothing new. It's that French femme fatale with vocal gymnastics delivery. No points from me. Arvid has dished out six of the beggars, haven't you?
1: Yeah. It's a good song. I like it. And although we may be a little bit tired of the opera singing, this just does something for me. It melts my heart, and she's a great, great performer. I can see France doing a great score this year, maybe not winning, but I think this is a stellar song and she's a stellar performer.
0: I think with your heart, you need to see a cardiologist. Simone, does it melt your little heart?
2: It doesn't. It's jury bait. I am sick of being listened to by France in exclamation marks. You know, écoutez-moi, oui, regardez-moi, maman, voilà.
0: That's what I mean. It's very French. Yes, I know.
1: And they always mention Paris in their songs. Yeah. I've noticed also.
2: It's perfect for somebody to watch it with a pet poodle wearing a beret. I feel.
0: Now I'm not going to get that image out of my mind for the rest of the show. Now, let's wrap up this second hour with this entry. It's from Ukraine. It's called Rydnim, which comes from Victoria Leleke, and nothing to do with the band we heard earlier, Lelek. Her name means stork, a migratory bird that always finds its way home. Sadly, none of my points have found a home with this. It's a sweet song. It's going to get lost in the crowd, I think, though, despite a rousing finale. It's not the strongest ever Ukrainian offering at the contest. It's bordering on the dull at times. Simone disagrees.
2: Really?

0: She's given it 6 points. Tell me why.
1: I have. There's no messing here. They get straight into it. Very intelligently constructed song. And come on, guys. There's that note. It's the note of the whole competition. And it's right towards the end of the song. I think it will hold everybody's attention.
0: Arvid?
2: Yeah. It feels like a younger sister to last year's songs, and I think it can do well. I see potential, but it doesn't stick with me, sadly. It leaves something that I want to feel. Great.